0: Road work going in tonight at 10 o'clock, weather permitting. This is over by Nichols Road and Sunrise Highway. Each direction, they're going to knock out one lane. We still have a busy ride in Nassau County, eastbound approaching the Wanto Merge. Westbound remains slow on the LIE and Northern State Parkways, heading towards Little Neck Parkway.
1: 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That rocks.

Incubus and Wish You Were Here. Sean Lynch, hanging with you till 10. Still exhausted from a rock concert last night. I'm just getting old. Here's Neighborhood.

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Andre, he kicks it off right after Chaz and AJ at 9 a.m. Gives you a full hour of 90s music. Myself, Sean Lynch, I give you four back-to-back 90s songs. Black Crowes right now on the Shark.

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3: 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I'm Dr. Keith Solomon, D.C. from the Long Island Disc Decompression Center. 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This, in turn, forces nutrients into the disc and gives the spine the space it needs so that there is less irritation on the spinal nerves, which is causing the pain. VAX-D is so successful, it's been seen on ABC, CBS, and NBC News. 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
14: 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Well, I'm here to tell you that there's another option and it doesn't involve surgery. It's called VAX-D and the Zenith A100. 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This in turn forces nutrients into the disc and gives the spine the space it needs so that there is less irritation on the spinal nerves, which is causing the pain. VAX-D is so successful, it's been seen on ABC, CBS, and NBC News. 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
0: 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Not cut from a mold. One of a kind. Different. Sound like you? Sounds like 94.3 The Shark, too.
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94.3 The Shark, everything that rocks. My name is Sean Lynch. That about does it for me. I'll catch you back here tomorrow night, 7 o'clock. I leave you with the latest from Breaking Benjamin. It's called Something Wicked, right here on The Shark. Y'all have a good night. See ya!

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8: 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This, in turn, forces nutrients into the disc and gives the spine the space it needs so that there is less irritation on the spinal nerves, which is causing the pain. VAX-D is so successful, it's been seen on ABC, CBS, and NBC News. 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

somebody says we're halfway there and your immediate response is, whoa! 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

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Equipment that can quickly warn you during emergencies is being tested. If this had been an actual emergency, such as a severe thunderstorm warning, official messages would have followed the alert tone. This concludes this test of the emergency alert system.

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1: Bits Highway is still closed westbound by the Long Island Expressway for overnight road work. That's going to be out there till 6 o'clock. No delays on the LIE, the Northern State, or the Southern State. Everything's moving along pretty nicely so far this morning. No delays on the trains. The Long Island Railroad is running on or close to schedule system-wide. If you have a traffic tip, call 955-NEWS with your Long Island traffic. I'm John Lynch.
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2: Fitz Highway is still closed westbound by the Long Island Expressway for overnight road work. That's going to be out there until 6 o'clock. No delays on the LIE, the Northern State, or the Southern State. Everything's moving along pretty nicely so far this morning. No delays on the trains. The Long Island Railroad is running on or close to schedule system-wide. If you have a traffic tip, call 955-NEWS. With your Long Island traffic, I'm John Lynch.
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2: There's still some overnight roadwork out there in Huntington on Route 110, northbound from 2nd Street to Depot Road. All lanes are closed till 6 o'clock this morning. Vets Highway, westbound by the Long Island Expressway, is closed till 6 o'clock this morning. No major problems on the other roadways so far this morning. Pretty much anywhere you're heading, you should get there pretty quickly. Just a little bit of volume on the LIE, westbound heading into Queens. The Northern State and Southern State look pretty good. No delays on the trains. The Long Island Railroad is running on or close to schedule system-wide.
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0: 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Now say this a good way.
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3: Hey, it's a little Friday.
4: Hey,
3: how you doing?
5: AJ was out on the island with Big Mike last night.
4: Oh, yeah. We're both dragging ass.
5: Good.
1: Just saw you 5 seconds ago.
4: Yeah, right. Second cup of coffee over here.
5: Yeah, more coffee.
4: Yeah. We got real strong today. Real strong.
5: Did you, were you speeding at all on the island? Or
4: I was not speeding at all. No, I paid attention to the
5: cameras everywhere there.
4: Yeah.
5: They have the red light cameras everywhere.
4: I stopped at every red light. Yep.
5: Yeah, Waze is like ping, ping, pong, pong, ping, ping.
4: Oh, you're
5: driving through, like red light camera, red light camera, red light camera.
4: Sounds like Vegas. Ding, ding, ding, ding, ding, ding, ding. Yeah. Right. Jackpot!
5: Yeah.
4: That's for them, not me.
5: What's it like over there, Mike? I mean, people are pissed, right?
1: Forgetting those fines, of course. Yeah, that's why I just stop at every intersection, whether there's a stop sign, a light.
4: Right.
1: I count to 10 and then I proceed.
4: It's a green light, Mike.
1: Stop! You were the guy beeping at me behind me. I heard you.
4: Take no chances.
5: Suffolk now finalizing a $4 million deal with Flock Safety for gunshot detection sensors.
4: Huh.
5: So this is going to go another level into
4: prying into our lives.
5: I guess they've been working with ShotSpotter, which is something the police have been using for a long time.
4: Yeah.
5: And now Flock has taken over.
4: I wonder, does a backfire make those things go off?
5: Yeah, I'm sure.
4: Because the cars now have that backfire, that the latest rage. Where all of a sudden your car sounds like it's shooting.
5: Sounds like it's a popcorn machine.
4: Pop, pop, pop, pop. Like really, it scares the crap out of you. When someone comes rolling up on you and they let it for the gas, it goes, da da da da da da. You want to duck behind the wheel. Shots fired. Yeah.
1: I actually feel like I live in a pretty good part of town because I don't really hear a lot of gunshots, and I don't want to find out if my car makes the trips the sensors.
5: Yeah. So people are pissed about that.
4: Yeah.
5: People are pissed about the bus cameras. People are pissed about the speed cameras.
4: There's too many cameras.
5: What happened? Like, I feel like we just woke up and they were all turned on.
4: Yeah.
5: How did they sneak these? All bias. They're ramming this down. It's like a freight train that we can't stop.
4: Right. I mean, cameras watching the cameras.
5: Yeah. Mm.
4: Yeah, that's next.
5: And there's a lot of craziness in Connecticut over these Flock cameras.
4: Yeah.
5: And there's a group called DFlock, and it's a nationwide group. And they're just counting the cameras. They're letting you know where they all are.
4: Right.
5: They're watching the kind of data that's being pulled from this. Like Flock is saying, your face isn't going to be in the picture.
4: Yeah.
5: And it's not true.
4: I saw their slogan, get the Flock out of here.
1: You might have to spell that out letter by letter just so we don't get a letter in the
4: sorry,
1: mail.
4: Sorry, I should.
5: Yeah. And then somebody asked the CEO, have you seen the CEO of Flock?
4: No, I've not seen him. Does he look like
5: camera? He looks like he's 12 and he wears a t-shirt.
4: Oh, no.
5: How do we get these CEOs of these big tech companies? They're just like t-shirt wearing douchebags.
4: Yeah, like somebody's seen a coffee shop, right?
5: Here he is.
1: That guy. I could do him.
5: Oh, yeah?
1: Yeah, right. I think so.
5: Just look them up. Hello. Yep, Phil got it.
4: Yep.
5: All right, let me, here's the audio. This is the CEO, his name is Garrett Langley, of Flock, being asked about DFlock.
6: Who take a fairly aggressive approach in terms of counting the number of cameras and having a Discord channel where they talk about potential, activities to move against Flock and stop it expanding.
4: What do you think
6: of that organization and the way they go about their business?
7: Yeah, so I mean, I think there's really two groups of activists. You've got organizations like the ACLU and the EFF who take an above-the-board approach to fight for their point of view. And thankfully, we live in a beautifully democratic, capitalistic country where we can fight in court. And I have a lot of respect for those groups because they have reasonable debates and we follow the law. And then unfortunately, there's terroristic organizations like DFlock, whose primary motivation is chaos. They are closer to Antifa than they are anything else.
5: They're terrorists.
4: Oh my God, really?
1: Extreme. Very extreme.
4: Yeah, yeah.
5: The guy who's recording your every move doesn't want to give information to the people he's gathering the information from.
4: My Lord.
5: He calls them terrorists.
4: Terrorists.
5: Right
4: yeah.
5: to terrorists.
4: Yeah, you can't throw that word around like that.
5: Wow. Yeah. No, you can't. No. We're coming up on the 25th anniversary of 9/11. Yeah. Those were terrorists.
4: Yeah, you can't water that word down, man.
5: No.
4: That's a big word.
5: You can't just throw that at everybody.
4: No.
5: What the frig?
4: Yeah, in that case, you're a 9-year-old and you're having a Tiananmen store as a terrorist.
5: That's a terrorist. I would argue that 9-year-old's a terrorist.
4: Right.
5: He's terrorizing my peace.
4: Yeah, his name is Hizbin Yellen.
1: The cameras are looking at me.
4: The cameras, where are you?
5: Danny, Mastic Beach.
8: Oh, yeah. I wanted to mention that they stopped the red light camera in Suffolk County about a year ago. And in the paper this week, they had a plan about giving the people a refund.
4: Yeah.
5: Yes. The red light cameras, they were tacking on ridiculous fees. One was like a $45 driver safety fee.
4: Yeah, something like
5: it's
4: that.
5: It's like it's
4: yeah.
5: the same thing.
4: Yeah.
5: Asshole.
4: Right. They just worded it differently.
5: Right.
4: We worded it differently. They
5: yes.
4: won't know.
5: I think it's around $45 million that'll go back to Suffolk residents, but they're making you apply for it.
4: Yeah. You got to beg for it. Yeah.
5: So they know what'll happen. Like a lot of these, there are companies that give rebates and they make the rebates so difficult to get that you're like, F it.
4: Yeah.
9: Or so small.
4: Right.
9: It's like so for small. $3? No.
5: Right.
9: Yeah.
5: So I think the rebate's like $36.
4: Yeah, that was at $36. Yeah,
5: $36.
4: Yeah,
5: and six was interest.
4: Right.
5: Right.
4: Then they tax.
5: You got to apply for it.
4: Then they tax it. Yeah.
5: Yeah.
1: And most of us are not good at paperwork anyway. And if you drive from Suffolk to Nassau, Nassau to Suffolk, I got a red light camera in the mail, like a month ago. So whether they stopped it in Suffolk or Nassau, it doesn't really matter. Just stop it across the board.
5: Yeah.
4: I thought they captured me in the photo though. It looked really good in the car driving.
5: It's just insanity.
4: Yeah.
5: And so Suffolk is finalizing this deal with Flock. Someone cut down every single Flock camera in a single town in Minnesota.
4: Oh, boy.
5: Winona, Minnesota. They lost how many cameras? I think it was like, where is it? Eight Flock cameras.
4: Wow.
5: All down in one night.
4: I wonder how much those cost.
5: $3,000 per unit.
4: Okay, thank you. Now I need six lotto numbers. Go. Yeah. They're good.
5: And here's the kicker.
4: This
5: person or people or whoever were able to cut all eight cameras down, and there's no sign of them. There's no...
4: Nice. Like a ninja.
5: Like they knew what angle to come in on. They cut them down. They left the pole down on the side of the road, and they took the camera.
4: Right. Sawzall ninja. Nice.
9: Still out there.
5: It's too much, and they're just ramming it down our throats. They're like, we're going to record your every move. We're going to fine you every time you sneeze.
4: Yep.
5: Joey in Stratford.
4: Hit the bathroom cameras. Oh, wait, what?
10: Hey, good morning, guys.
5: Hey.
4: Good morning.
1: Morning.
10: So there's one of those red light cameras right at, like right down the street from me, and I've gotten hit with 4 tickets because of it for turning right. For turning right on a red.
5: Oh.
4: Did you stop first, then go, or you just go right through it?
10: Yes, I stop and then go.
5: That's a good question.
4: Wow,
5: because you have to stop.
4: You
5: first.
4: Have to stop first. Yeah. No, and you stopped and then went and you got
5: just
4: a ticket
5: saw
4: anyway?
5: Red.
10: Yeah.
5: It doesn't know.
4: That's not right at all.
5: Oh, they're not even. See, this is the thing. They don't even care if it's right or not. It's just put them up and we'll figure it out. We'll just screw everyone until we figure it out.
4: Right. Yeah.
5: Now they got to start putting. Yeah. They got to program the camera like you could turn right on red here.
4: Yeah. Wow.
5: They're just dopes. Dopes. They don't know what to do.
10: I hate these cameras.
5: These tech companies, they're making zillions of dollars, and they're leaning on these politicians who don't want to spend a lot of time looking into stuff. It's like, how much money we get?
4: Yeah.
5: Put them up.
4: Yeah.
9: Oh, and they'll do it for free? Cool.
5: Right.
9: Yeah. Oh,
4: man, I got a bunch of tickets.
5: They're not overseeing the information that goes out. They don't care.
9: No. And they never ask the second question, like, well, who's in charge then? Are we? Are you? Like,
5: right.
4: With money.
5: Who's overseeing all this?
9: Awful. Money.
4: Yeah.
9: Awful.
5: Yeah.
10: My buddy's a union worker, and he almost got fired because they were having him install them in Connecticut, in some parts of Connecticut, and he told his boss that he's not putting them up.
4: Nice.
10: He's not going to help put them up.
5: Good for him, man.
10: Yeah, and they found a way to fire him.
5: We all have to do our part. Like, there are people who went off to war died.
4: Yeah.
5: Or risked their lives. Or lost body parts.
4: Yeah.
5: There are people who went to work the pile who now have cancer or are gone because they worked the pile. The least we could do is make a phone call, send emails.
4: Yeah.
5: Take 5 minutes a day. I'm calling this one today. I'm emailing this one today.
4: Keep our freedom.
5: Yeah. People have died for this.
4: Yes.
5: And then these dopes who get elected who don't really want to do any work just say, yeah, okay, let's just put cameras up everywhere.
4: Exactly.
5: We get our money.
4: Right.
5: Yeah. All right, thanks.
1: Another part that I don't really hear talked about a lot is if you're a working man and you get one of those red light tickets while you're on the job, it could really, you could lose your job over that. And we've had that case here at the radio station with some part-timers, so it's a real pain.
5: Oh. What happened?
1: So even if you get that red light camera because you made the right on red, which is technically legal, the company's just going to pay it. And I think the people that put the cameras up know that. So
5: right.
1: It puts this part-timer that's getting minimum wage into a bad spot because they're not the ones who are supposed to go to court to fight it. The business manager is, and they're not going to do that. So it's a catch-22.
5: So yeah. Does it come out of the part-timer's pay?
1: No. Ultimately, after the first offense, then your driving privileges are going to be suspended, which you know what that means. You're not going to be able to work events.
5: Yeah.
11: That's right.
1: And you're basically going to be out of a job.
5: Right.
1: Imagine if you're a UPS driver and get that ticket.
4: Yeah.
1: That's your livelihood. That's it.
5: Corey, Southampton.
12: Hey, how's it going, guys?
5: Hey,
4: hello.
5: How you
4: doing?
1: Hello.
12: Long-time listener, first-time caller.
4: Well, thank you.
5: Welcome.
12: Yes, I'm 34, and I've been listening to you guys since I was, like, 14, so you guys are great.
4: That's nice. That's impossible. I'm 20 years old.
12: I was driving around the Mastic Beach area on Long Island. This was maybe the beginning of this year, right before they took away all the cameras. And I got hit for a 41 in a 40, and it was like $70 fee. Crazy.
4: 41 in a 40? Oh, my God.
12: 41
4: really?
12: 41 in a 40.
4: Oh, wow.
12: And,
4: you fell in.
12: They only got like 3/4 of my license plate, and they still somehow got me.
4: Yeah.
5: Damn.
4: Yeah, when they want you, they want you. They'll find a way.
12: Yeah, seriously. Yeah,
5: like CSI. That's what I'll spend time on.
4: Yeah.
5: Yep. That they'll spend time
4: exactly,
5: on.
4: Exactly, yeah.
5: They won't spend time on, hey, wait a minute, there's a right on, you could write on red here.
4: Right.
5: They won't spend a second on that.
4: Right.
5: But they'll spend an hour finding that to get that money.
4: Right. It takes years to find a serial killer, but this guy over here, 41 miles an hour, nailed him!
5: That's the other thing. Exactly. I don't know what it's like on Long Island, but we're letting people steal. Like, if you're a minor, you could steal a car, you could rob a person, you're out on the street.
4: You get a free lunch.
5: Your record gets expunged in 30 days.
4: Yep.
5: Like, it never, ever happened.
4: Yeah.
5: But no, if a working person goes 10, 11 miles over the speed limit, bam,
4: yep.
5: You're going to pay. Mm-hmm.
4: Done.
12: Yeah.
5: It's, we got a
4: bizarre world.
5: It's a bizarre world.
12: Yeah.
5: Yeah.
12: Absolutely. Well, thank you guys so much.
4: Oh, Corey, thank you, man.
5: Thank you, man. Appreciate you, brother. All right, coming up, dumbass news. A teacher gives his rules for farting in class.
4: Wait, rules? Cool.
5: There are rules.
4: Got to raise your hand first, right?
5: Yeah.
13: Jazz and DJ in the morning.
5: Right, you say, may I?
4: Right.
5: I think they're a different type.
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14: There's delays on the LIE westbound at Glen Cove Road. Then it's heavy both ways at the Queens Line. The northern state's doing okay. The Cross Island has some northbound delays heading up towards the Long Island Expressway. The LIE slow westbound heading into Queens. No major problems on any of the other roadways so far this morning. No delays on the trains. The Long Island Railroad is on or close. I'm John Lynch with Long Island Traffic.
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5: Rules for farting in class.
4: Bring enough for everybody?
5: Did you bring enough for the whole class?
4: I did.
5: I sure did. A couple days back, we were talking about the school bus cameras and the cameras, and Steve from Pitbull Motors, Nassau County, called in and... He had a great point in a story about getting ticketed.
4: Yeah.
5: His daughter was driving and the thing, the little stop sign that comes out.
4: Yeah.
5: Went out after she drove by.
4: Yeah.
5: Got the ticket, fought it. But then I went on to his Instagram site, Pitbull Motors, and this has been just so entertaining.
4: Oh, yeah.
5: Awesome. First of all, if you love cars,
4: yeah,
5: there's that. Then if you love, you know, sometimes confrontations with customers,
4: right,
5: who aren't that bright. It's all right there. And then a tribe member sent me this yesterday.
28: The other day, I'm driving to work, and I'm getting a station mixing in and out of another station I'm listening to. Happens to be 99.1 WPLR, Chaz and AJ. I'm now hooked on their radio show. Tune in. You'll love these guys, unless you're one of those people. Then you might not love them. Look, this is what I come into.
5: Hey, can you stop? I just want people on the island to know that we're on 94.3 The Shark.
4: Yeah.
5: Yes. Not in Connecticut. That's a whole different station. 94.3 in Connecticut's a whole different deal.
4: Right.
5: But on the island, yeah, you can get us real good.
4: Like gangbusters.
5: On 94.3.
4: Yes.
28: Well, this is what I come into. Blood all over my shop. Homeboy, I don't know what he did to himself last night.
5: Dog.
28: But I don't know, until we get him right, he's raw. Aww. Anyway, back to that. So they showed a video of mine on the show because I called in. They were talking about tickets, camera tickets, the money grab it is, and how Suffolk County just got sued for millions of dollars for overcharging people and raping and pillaging them, because this is what these counties do. They extort, right? So over in Connecticut, they're talking about this, and they're telling me, go get your money. Go to Suffolk and get your money back, because they're going to get away with it. So I called in on these school bus tickets, these bull.
5: I love that tickets. His normal setting is angry.
4: Yeah.
5: Like he just always sounds mad.
4: Yeah.
28: With the stop signs, right? I've gotten three in my household, and I will not let them get away with it. So I have to take time off work to go fight them. So you see the video of the vehicle that my daughter was driving clearly way past the bus when the sign extended. So he agreed that I was in the right and I'm not paying a ticket. So I started going into detail about what a money grab it is. He shushes me, tells me if I keep talking, he's going to change his mind. Talk about a boss hog situation right here in Nassau County. This is how these people roll. They're motherless. They're classless. They extort us. All of these stupid camera ticketing situations are freaking horrible, and they need to go.
5: And it's coming here.
4: Yeah.
5: It's here.
4: Yeah.
5: Actually, in Connecticut, and if we don't fight it,
4: right,
5: we're doomed.
4: We gotta go visit him.
5: Oh, yeah. You would love some of the cars he has.
4: Oh, hell yeah. We gotta go.
5: All right, Dumbass News next.

0: When does school start? It starts like a couple of weeks or 2 weeks or weeks, maybe?
1: It's not far from now.
0: No,
1: it's like
0: not.
1: The beginning of August, and already people are talking about going back to school.
0: I know.
1: School clothes.
0: Well, Halloween candy's been there since June, so stores.
1: Teacher explains the rules of flatulence to students. We have audio, but we don't know where this. Do we know where this is from? Well,
2: no. I don't. I just know it's a young classroom.
0: What kind of audio? Like the different ones? There's a low and loud.
1: There's a horn section.
0: Right, there's the creaky door.
2: That was the one thing missing from this presentation.
0: There's a Fred steel.
1: All right.
3: Fighting rules 101. Okay? Yeah. I think some of us need to go over and review the farting rules in class.
0: Your teacher.
3: Some farts might be excused. Might. I might overlook it. I might not write you up.
0: How do you excuse
3: it? For example, the giggle fart. The sneezing fart. I'm not going to hold that against you. There's also the coughing fart. Okay? You can't control those. But listen, ladies and gentlemen, I can tell the difference.
1: Those are the worst when you're around the wrong people.
0: Oh, yeah, yeah.
1: Like, this is the last person I want to do this in front of.
0: Right, then there's the yawning fart. The non-dairy creamer fart, the broccoli fart, yeah.
1: I'm at the town hall yesterday, and in an office with these two beautiful women, and I could feel I have one in the chamber.
0: Oh, yeah, the bunny's
1: and
0: there.
1: And I'm like, if I laugh right now, it's going to pop. It's going to pop.
0: Bunny's coming out of the hole.
1: That's right.
3: Between a fake cough and a real cough. If you're fake cough farting, then you'll get in trouble. And the other thing that might be excused is the senor wouldn't let me go to the bathroom when I really needed to fart. I own that. That's on me. The following farts will most likely result in a disciplinary action.
0: Ooh.
3: Okay? The crop dust. That is intentional. If you get up and walk by somebody to crop dust them, that was a choice.
0: Oh, yeah.
3: That will result in a disciplinary action. The salt and pepper. This is when you try to push it. This is intentional. This is forceful. This could lead to injury.
0: That's awesome. Push it real good.
2: I was surprised that he threw that in there. I was like, his students have absolutely no idea what he's talking about.
0: And the crop dust is great in like stores. You go down a store, one of the aisles no one's in, and then you go to the next one. You go to the next one and wait to hear somebody react to it.

0: So okay, no push it farts. No salt and pepper farts.
1: No crop dusting.
0: Crop dusting.
2: That was the first one. Yeah. That's a common problem. Yeah. He was like, "Hey, I'm writing you up for this from now on."
1: And you should warn someone.
0: You should.
1: If you just polluted the air, you should say, "Take cover."
0: Right. Stand back.
1: Save yourself.
0: Stand back. Right. Run.
1: Move.
0: Yeah.
3: I think that knowledge comes with the longer you know your friends. Then you could just tell by looking at their faces that it has happened.
0: When
3: and how bad was the farting problem in this class that we had to devote this much time to the rules?
0: Right.
3: Must smell great in there.
0: Yeah, and you cannot sneak a fart in class. Get those plastic chairs, man. It's like clapping erasers. Bah, bah, bah, bah, bah.
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6: Here's some westbound delays on the LIE by Glen Cove Road. Then it's heavy both ways at the Queens Line. The northern state a little slow both ways over by the Queens Line. The Cross Island has some northbound delays heading up towards the Long Island Expressway. The southern state's pretty quiet right now. No delays on the Meadowbrook, the Wantagh, the Seaford Oyster Bay, or the Sect Coast. The Long Island Railroad is running on or close. If you have a traffic tip, call 955 News. I'm John Lynch with the Long Island Traffic.
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3: Big Mike is doing the board today.
4: You're salivating.
6: This was hard. Yeah. This was a difficult list.
3: Any of these just strictly Long Island fast food joints?
6: No, I made my way around the country and back again, so nice. I tried to pepper in everything from the geography of everything I've loved to have.
3: Oh, excellent. All right. 877-764-2535. Chaz and AJ in the morning. The top tastiest fast food items.

0: All right, we're doing on the board, 877-764-2535. Chaz and AJ in the morning. It's the top tastiest fast food items. Big Mike's doing the board. Joey.
1: Hey, good morning, guys.
2: Morning, Joey.
3: Morning.
1: I just got to say real quick, I love y'all's morning. I listen to you guys every morning on my way to work.
0: Thank you.
2: Love you.
1: I love what you guys do. My guess for the board is nacho fries from Taco Bell.
0: Oh, so nacho fries.
2: Nacho fries, yeah.
0: Nacho fries.
2: Never had those yet.
0: Me neither.
2: Oh.
0: These sound amazing.
2: Yeah. Was it like nacho
1: They're
2: fries?
1: They're really good.
2: Yeah.
0: Nacho fries.
2: Eat those till my left arm goes numb.
0: Big Mike on the board?
3: I have had them. They are delicious, but they are not on the board.
2: Oh. You only fit so many, I guess, right?
0: You can only fit so many things on the board.
2: Yeah.
3: This is a long list.
2: Yeah, but I'm going to try those.
0: I'm going to write down nacho fries because it sounds friggin' awesome.
2: Exactly. Just fill my face
1: with those. They're so good. They're seasoned fries, and they're. I get them every time I go. I have to.
2: Oh, man.
0: Nacho fries.
2: That sounds great.
0: All right. Very good. Thank you, man. I'm going to be very hungry at the end of this. Hungry man.
4: Good morning.
2: Speaking of.
4: I really want to say the left side of the menu at McDonald's, but I'm going to have to bring it down a notch and say the hot apple pie, deep fried apple pie.
2: It's fried again. It's awesome.
0: Yeah. When that sucker's hot, though.
2: Oh, yeah. You can wail it at a building and blow it up.
0: You might as well just put a hot piece of coal in your mouth.
2: Exactly right. It's going to cool off by a year and a half.
0: The hot apple pie. Is that on the board?
3: This was a real struggle because everybody who knows the big man knows I do not combine fruit with desserts. Fruit is fruit. Dessert is dessert.
2: Gotcha.
3: But I do understand the popularity of McDonald's fried apple pie, and it is on the board.
2: Nice. Yay. I like you gave it that much thought, though. It's awesome.
3: Mm. I was up all night, AJ. You went to sleep when you got home? Right. Not me.
0: And do they have an ice cream option with that? Or is there any...
2: A la mode? No.
0: No.
2: You can buy ice cream separate.
0: Right.
2: And just
0: if their ice cream machine's working.
2: Exactly, yeah. When it works. Yes.
3: Very rare. Very rare.
0: Ryan?
5: Good morning, guys.
0: Good morning.
5: Now, the topic is items presently on fast food items.
0: Oh, that's good. That's a good question. Yeah. Is this stuff you can get now or just ever?
3: Everything on the list are current items on the menu for the most part, but I'm willing to expand the list. Let's have it.
5: How about the way back, the Arch Deluxe at McDonald's?
2: Oh, the Arch.
3: Oh, you just got every memory from high school, man.
2: Right.
3: Oh, Arch Deluxe with bacon. You split a 20 with your buddies. You get the hot fudge sundae, extra hot fudge. But Arch Deluxe is not on the menu.
2: Yeah,
3: but I wish it was back.
2: That was a good
0: burger.
2: What was
0: the Arch Deluxe?
6: Upscale burger.
2: Yeah. It was basically like a different cut of meat. It was like a better cut of meat.
0: Oh, they're like, we're going to actually give you meat.
2: It was a nice quality burger. It really was.
0: Yes.
2: Yeah. That's why it's not there anymore.
0: Juicy.
2: It was
0: delicious.
2: Good. Yeah, it was good. I had many of those.
3: Kind of outdone by the third pounder. The third pounder came out after the Arch Deluxe.
2: Right.
5: I could polish off 10 of those, no problem. Back
2: nice.
5: In the day.
3: It's not a competition, but we could be friends.
2: Exactly. Right.
0: I used to order a quarter pounder with cheese, two cheeseburgers, large fries, soda, milkshake.
2: Was this at the...
3: and what else did you get?
0: Right, that was my appetizer.
2: Half the rest of the car?
0: Josh in the concrete truck.
7: Good morning, guys.
2: Come on, Josh.
7: I'm not sure if it fits the parameters of your list, but the chicken sandwich from Dave's Hot Chicken.
2: Oh, yeah.
7: Amazing if you've never had it.
2: Oh, my God. That is so good. That is so good. With the pickle and the coleslaw. Oh, my God. Yeah.
7: Oh, yeah. The slaw is where it's at.
2: I think my nipples are hard. Yep.
0: That's very good. But the sandwich from Haven Hot Chicken is bananas.
2: Oh, my God. That is great. Oh,
0: sick.
2: Yep.
7: But Hot Chicken's way cheaper.
0: Is that on the board?
3: There are multiple chicken sandwiches that are represented, but not Dave's Hot Chicken. So you'll have to go a little deeper on your chicken, but
2: gotcha.
3: Not Dave's Hot Chicken.
0: All right, thank you, Ernie Lindenhurst.
8: Hey, how you guys doing this morning?
0: How you doing?
2: Hey.
6: I'd have to go back a little. I don't know if they still do them, but Jack in the Box used to have those nice soggy egg sandwiches and those soggy tacos.
2: That was the breakfast Jack was amazing.
6: Oh, man.
2: Onion roll, big onion roll, was a big sandwich, fried egg, cheese, Canadian bacon, and bacon on there. I mean, this thing was a heart attack and roll. Yep.
6: That soaked up that beer after a long night, I can tell you that.
2: And the super taco, that got you home. That saved my life, man. That thing soaked up all the alcohol, and then you drove home fast. You had to poop.
0: Is any of that on the board?
3: No, I've only had Jack in the Box very infrequently because it's not really popular in this area.
2: Yeah.
3: So I left Jack in the Box off. And I probably went to a bad Jack in the Box that time I did go because I felt like I was eating something out of a trash can.
2: Long Island, literally, there was Jack in the Box every town, like several locations. I mean, there was Jack in the Box everywhere.
6: Yeah.
2: Everywhere. It was awesome. It was a wonderful time we lived in.
0: Thank you, Artie. Yeah.
3: The glory days.
2: Super talk every day.
0: Back when I was.
2: I'm good now.
0: All right. I don't think so, but.
2: I know.
0: Fine. All right. The tastiest fast food items. Chaz and AJ in the morning.

0: What are the best fast food items? Tasty fast food items for doing on the board. Big Mike's doing the board today. What do we get so far?
1: Just the glorious fried apple pie from McDonald's.
2: Nice.
1: But we've come close with a lot.
0: John in Stratford.
3: Hey, good morning, guys. How
0: good
3: you
0: morning.
3: Doing?
0: Hey, how you doing?
3: Good morning. I'm going to go with the Chick-fil-A Deluxe Chicken Sandwich.
2: Oh. I like chicken.
0: Chick-fil-A. You know, that's another place I haven't really experienced.
2: Oh, yeah, it's delicious. Yeah,
0: we have a Haven Hut chicken in town.
2: And I just,
0: chicken place.
2: Yep.
0: Is that on the board?
1: Based on its popularity across the country, yes, the Chick-fil-A chicken sandwich is on the board.
3: Nice.
0: But what about it makes it so good?
1: That sauce, man. That Chick-fil-A sauce.
2: Yeah, there's not a lot of stuff on there. It's just a sauce of pickle, I think. I only had it once.
1: It takes it from 100% to 200%.
2: Yeah.
1: It's hard to talk about without...
0: It's like the Big Mac without that sauce.
2: It's a burger, yeah. It makes everything.
0: You throw it away.
2: Yep. That waffle fries, and you get that really cool, that big cookie.
1: Yeah.
2: Oh, boy. Sorry, television.
0: This almost sounds like porn.
2: Where are your hands right now?
1: Almost.
2: Food porn.
0: Let's see. Steve on the road.
4: Hey, good morning, Chance. Good morning, AJ.
2: Good morning, Steve.
4: Hey,
1: morning.
4: Hey, how about that McDonald's McRib?
0: This is one of AJ's favorites.
2: I'm sorry, it's just such a good sandwich. The barbecue sauce with the pickle and the white onion.
0: It's like Christmas
2: on that delicious roll. Yeah. I mean, there's nothing like when it just gets nice and hot, and it's like molten lava on your face. And you don't care, you just keep eating it.
0: I gotta tell you, when it's hot, it's really, really good. But when it gets cold,
2: it's
0: a whole different product. It's almost like gym mat.
2: Yeah, you can't nuke it. Yeah, no, you gotta eat fresh.
0: Is that on the board?
1: The McRib is not on the board, and I'll tell you why. I think the McRib has changed over time, and you are right. The biggest change is that the time limit you have, the expiration to eat that McRib, has dramatically decreased over the years. So I couldn't put it on my board.
2: Gotcha.
1: Just couldn't do it.
0: Right. It's a short window. Thank you, Steve.
2: When it first came out, though, it was an amazing thing.
4: No problem. Oh, yeah. Thanks, guys.
0: All right. You too. Let's go to Steve from Pitbull Motors.
2: Hey.
5: Good morning. I didn't want to beat a dead horse here.
2: Nah.
5: I heard you talking about weapons in the car, and I wanted to help you and all your listeners out.
2: Right? Awesome.
5: You got to keep a good tire iron in the car, because a good lawyer on the opposing end
2: will
5: tear up everything else.
0: Any chance we could talk to you at 7, because we're going to be talking about fighting and
5: whatever
0: defending.
5: Whatever works for you. If you could take my number and call me, that's fine, unless you want me to call back.
0: Phil, do you have it?
6: Got it.
0: Okay, we're going to call you back.
5: Beautiful.
0: All right, Steve.
5: Beautiful. See
0: Thank
5: you,
0: brother.
5: Bye-bye. Thanks.
2: Oh, awesome.
0: Of course.
2: Of course. No, we're going to learn. He's going to teach us. We're going to get schooled.
1: Ironically, there's a franchise, Culver's, in the Midwest, and they sell a great tire iron with a little bit of cheese on top.
2: Nice.
1: Very delicious.
2: Right. Really
1: also
2: hits.
1: On the board.
2: It really hits there, yeah.
0: Gary.
7: Good morning, gentlemen.
2: Good morning, Gary.
1: Good morning.
7: How come nobody said the Big Mac yet?
2: Seriously.
0: I know. This is the standard.
2: Yeah.
0: It's the first one I remember being, this sandwich is above all the others on the board.
7: Amazing.
6: I feel like that's where McDonald's separated from, like, all right, we're all the fast food groups. So like, yeah, but we're the McDonald's of the fast food groups.
0: Right. Special sauce.
6: Yeah, right.
0: Not
6: exactly.
0: Ketchup and mustard. Right. We came up with something else.
2: Right, and the Big Mac inspired the Whopper later on because now Burger King had
6: They had to respond to it.
2: That was the callback, yep.
0: Is that on the board?
1: It is on the board, but with one caveat, you must have it with the McDonald's French fries, because that could be an entire category on the board to itself.
2: Oh, yeah.
1: So Big Mac, side of fries.
6: The meal.
1: That
6: you
1: is
6: want
1: on,
6: the whole
1: on.
6: Meal.
2: Right.
1: Yeah, you got to get the meal.
2: Yeah, you got to put. You got to dip your fries on the other half of the box, so you have both. This way, this way what you're having it, as you're dripping sauce, you're using the fries to scoop it up.
1: Mm. And am I alone here in missing Supersize? We need to bring Supersize back. That's what I feel.
0: What the hell happened to that?
2: Yeah,
0: what's that a problem?
1: Some guy made a movie, and then
6: The Supersize. Yeah,
2: the soda was way too big, though. You couldn't fit in your cup holder.
0: It's like, stop being embarrassed to be an American.
2: Exactly.
0: Okay?
2: Right.
0: We like things large.
2: Exactly.
0: We like things big.
2: Right,
6: you heard the whole controversy about this documentary?
0: No.
6: He was drunk the entire time,
2: okay.
6: So all of like the health metrics that he got came from drinking.
2: So you're saying, so you're saying drinking's good for you?
6: No.
2: Okay, thank you. I'm going to write that down right now. New way of life.
6: Now, he's trying to prove that fast food every day was unhealthy, and it might be, but whatever he showed in the movie, it's not a fair metric because he was drunk the entire time.
1: Yeah.
2: Is that bad?
1: Somebody made a response movie to that where he just eliminated some of the products, actually, and everything that was sugar-based, and he actually lost weight over the month of eating the popular fast food thing. So,
2: undersizing?
1: Yeah. I thought it was. I wanted to make one called Downsizing, but I could never commit to it. This was never going to work.
2: Right.
0: All right. I want to guess one before we do what we missed.
1: Okay.
0: The double double, In-N-Out.
2: Oh.
1: You are correct, sir.
0: Yeah.
2: I have yet to experience that.
0: Oh, my God.
2: I have to experience
0: when I go
2: that.
0: To Vegas or that part of the country, it's one of the things in my mind. Like, I get off the plane, I drive right there, I get one immediately.
2: You're in, you're out.
0: I'm in, I'm out.
2: Right.
0: All right, so what did we miss?
1: So we missed the Baconator at Wendy's.
2: Yes.
1: The Baconator.
2: So much bacon.
0: Yeah.
1: Five Guys Bacon Cheese Dog. Five Guys Bacon Cheese Dog.
2: Yes, yes, yes.
1: With the caveat, you must have the French fries, because Five Guys fries.
2: A1 sauce.
0: And you got to get the milkshake.
2: A1 sauce also. Let's
1: get it all.
2: Yep.
1: The Doritos Locos Taco, no lettuce. Doritos Locos Taco.
2: Yeah, it was really local.
1: We got the Shake Shack Crinkle Fries.
8: Boy, those
1: guys have
8: good.
1: Shake Shack.
2: Yeah, yes. I know that. Never had those. Yeah,
0: very good.
2: Okay.
1: The salted caramel chocolate chip cookie from Arby's.
2: Oh wow!
1: And of course, you had me on. I got to say it. It is the Feast of San Giacomo sandwich, aka the Feast, aka the Beast, aka the 5 meat Italian at Subway restaurants. Pepperoni, salami, ham, turkey, roast beef. A sandwich so big it had to be called the Feast.
0: I love this list.
2: The fat meat Italian, like that. I think I know him.
0: All right, nice job. Thank you, Big Mike. All right, coming up at 7 in news, the Hawaiian politician that got a nice Hawaiian punch.
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11: Pretty quiet out there for the most part, but there are some delays westbound on the LIE by Glen Cove Road. Then it's heavy westbound heading into Queens. The northern state has westbound delays heading into Queens. The southern state a little slow westbound at the Queens line. Some eastbound delays at the Meadowbrook. The Cross Island stop and go northbound from the southern state up to the Long Island Expressway. The Meadowbrook, the Wausau, the Seaford Oyster Band Sexcos look good. The Long Island Railroad is on or close. I'm John Lynch with Long Island Traffic.
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0: Wannabe politician get a nice Hawaiian punch
2: about 9 times.
0: I keep watching that video over and over.
2: It always has a great ending.
0: I don't want to see violence, but this guy was asking for it. Oh, yeah, and he got it.
2: Yes.
0: You got to watch the video if you haven't seen it. It's all over social media and find it on various news sites. A long-shot Hawaiian Democratic congressional candidate received a dose of brutal karma last week after he harassed some beachgoers at the beach. Krill Basin, 40 years old, caught on camera in his underwear. Did you see this?
2: Yeah, like weird underwear, too, like almost like children's underwear.
0: It's a 12-year-old boy or a 5-year-old boy might wear.
2: Yeah, like superhero underwear, yeah.
0: But at first, I thought they were weird swimming trunks.
2: Right.
0: But they're underwear. He's wearing underwear.
2: Underwears, yeah.
0: And so
1: don't zoom in. Don't zoom in.
0: Don't zoom in. You can see the button.
2: Yeah, you don't want that.
0: And then he's blasting his music, and some 61-year-old guy says, "Hey, can you turn the music down?" And he goes bonkers on these people, threatening them, and he's going back and forth and
2: goading them on. Like, come on,
0: saying he's going to kill the woman or whatever. Yeah. And then finally, this big dude.
6: I don't even think he was part of the group.
0: Yeah. He's not.
2: Yeah, someone who just had enough.
0: He's just someone over there watching all this. And he's like, all right, I'm going to come over and kind of chill this out a little bit.
2: Yep.
0: And
1: the hero we needed.
0: Yeah. And, you know, our dope Kirill doesn't, you know, he's mouthing off to the guy.
2: Yeah.
0: The next thing you know, they're going at it. It ends real fast. Can we make out what's happening from this cliff?
6: I think so. So this is mid-argument. It's as you explained, like he's playing loud music. There's an argument. And the group that was sort of like defending their guy, I want to say it's about 6 or 7 people. So you're going to hear a lot of voices, but they're all just sort of like, relax.
19: Come on, hey, put your bag away, bro. Put your bag away. I told him if he wants to go to the hospital, come here.
6: All the aggression is on his end.
2: Yeah.
6: It's all on his
0: end. All they want is the music to be turned down.
2: That's it.
6: And he did sit 2 feet in front of them. Yeah. Like, it's not like he's 10 feet away. Like, he's real close to them.
2: And it's a very nice beach. You can tell it's like a nice, mellow, tranquil place. And this guy's just blasting the music.
0: Mm.
20: You!
21: Hey, not my girl.
20: You!
21: Not my girls, right? You're not talking about my girls, right?
20: I don't care.
21: Don't do that, dude.
20: What?
21: Don't do
20: what
21: that.
20: What are you gonna do?
21: Go ahead, just go.
2: What are you gonna do? You're gonna find out. In a
0: this
2: second.
0: Is the part of the video. I'm like, I hope someone comes over and decks him.
22: Yeah.
0: What are you gonna do?
2: What are you gonna do? And that face. He has that face. You just want to punch. He really does.
6: It's his body language. Like when he's yelling at you, he bends down and puts his hands behind his back and like leans right into your face. And what are you gonna do? Yeah.
0: What are you gonna do?
2: So asking for it.
6: Oh yeah.
2: Yeah.
6: Yeah.
20: Let him do it, motherfucker.
21: All right,
20: Mike,
21: good. It's over.
20: Mike.
21: It's over.
20: He's a child.
2: I
20: have
2: to shake hands.
20: I'm a child. I'm 40 years old.
0: Act like it. Yeah. Oh, my God. She said the same thing.
6: Yeah. Yeah.
0: Act like it.
2: We're all thinking it.
6: Yes. Yeah, they didn't say anything out of pocket. It was just like, all right, then calm down, 40-year-old man.
2: Yeah, we all agree.
6: Yeah.
20: Bitch.
6: Here's the new guy. So now he shows up and he's like, all right, you want to fight? Fight's here now.
2: Yeah.
6: Good night.
0: Yeah. So he
2: swung a chair at
0: dumbass grabs a chair, and it's such a like girly, like, stay away.
2: Yeah.
0: It's not like I have a chair and I'm putting it over my head and I'm going to smash you to pieces with it.
2: Not wrestling
0: it's
2: like, move at all. Yeah. Like a kid would do. Exactly.
0: A spider.
2: Right.
0: Yeah.
2: Right.
0: That man never watched wrestling.
2: And that guy,
0: up.
2: And the guy who punched me, he had reach.
6: Yeah.
0: Right.
2: He had reach.
0: He, with one hand, pushes connected. The chair down and the other hand punches him right in the jaw.
2: Perfect shot. Knocked him the F out.
0: And if you ever saw like an MMA fight where a switch just went and the guy just dropped like a sack of potatoes.
2: Oh, yeah. You heard the cuckoo clock. Yeah.
0: That's exactly what happened. When I first saw it, I thought, is he faking being hurt now?
6: Because I didn't think the punch was that flush.
0: Yeah. It didn't look that like it connected that hard.
6: Yeah. I had to rewind it. Yeah. And watch it like 4 times to see exactly what happened.
0: Exactly.
6: I think as he was swinging the chair, the punch was coming from the opposite direction.
2: Yeah.
6: So they met, and it was just like a perfect force.
2: This guy caught him in the exact
6: spot. He's
2: moving
6: left. The punch is coming from the right, and it was just boop.
2: Yeah.
0: Good night.
2: Hit him right in the good night spot. Yep.
0: I love that reaction.
6: So now he's flat on his back, unconscious, and the guy that just knocked him out is like rubbing his chest, like
2: he slaps on the chest.
21: Wake up.
0: I like the guy who put him to sleep. It's like, all right,
2: wake
0: no
2: up.
0: Sleeping here.
6: Okay, come on.
0: Get up.
2: Yeah, we're not done yet.
6: He waits for him to open his eyes to point his finger in his face and tell him, you're done.
21: Yeah. What the about, Holly boy? Yeah? Try to stay right here.
6: That's it.
2: Yep.
0: Yeah, he called him Holly boy. Is a term, you know, that Hawaiians call, you know,
2: right.
0: non-Hawaiian people.
2: Yep.
0: Yeah.
2: So it works.
0: It's like it's done.
2: Yep.
0: It's over.
2: Oh, what a great shot that was, man.
0: Oh, I loved it.
2: That was a great shot. And that helped.
0: Right. And then he gets up and he goes crazy again, right?
6: He's wandering around. Yeah. So you can see he's clearly dazed.
2: Yeah.
6: And they're sort of recording him like, just, what are you, like, just sit down.
2: Right.
6: Just
2: right.
6: sit down.
0: Just knock it off.
2: Yeah. Man.
6: And it should be over, but no, he comes back to charge the guy a second time. Everyone's like, oh, brother.
2: Yep.
6: Right. This guy stinks.
2: Yeah.
0: You didn't learn the first time.
2: Yeah.
6: No.
2: And I like he did when the guy went to wake him up, he did that kind of with little kids. They're like, he did like with like both hands.
0: Get
2: like,
0: off me.
2: Get away from me. Get away from me.
6: He thought he was still in a fight.
2: Oh, yeah.
6: I think that's what was happening.
2: Oh, yeah. You can tell he has no idea where he is after that punch.
6: He didn't realize the fight ended 17 seconds earlier.
2: Yeah. Probably, what year is this?
0: He was arrested, and the bail was set at $1 million. This is not the first time he's been in trouble. The guy's just a troublemaker.
2: Yeah.
0: He's a wacko. He's never going to win the congressional seat.
2: You need help.
6: Clearly a disturbed person.
0: Person.
2: Get help, man.
0: Who just, you know, like you're sharing the beach with people. This isn't, you know, we're sharing your space.
2: You're in your underwear on the beach.
0: right there. That's enough to get a punch in the face.
2: Exactly right.
0: The kids around.
2: Yep.
0: Let's talk to Steve from Pitbull Motors. Hey, Steve, did you see that video?
3: Yes, I saw the tail end of it, but I didn't know the story. This has made me all that much happier to hear about that. I love it when someone deserving gets what they ask for.
2: Oh, yeah.
0: Exactly.
3: It's a beautiful thing. You know, I was calling in. I don't want to beat a dead horse at you guys, but you know what? I hear you talk about weapons in a car.
2: Yeah.
3: Now, you know, I carry, so that's a whole different world, but the reality is, if you carry a good tire iron, you're golden.
2: Yeah.
3: Because what happens is, you know, when you beat somebody down, they're going to sue you, right? That's the way it goes here on Long Island.
2: Yeah.
3: So if they find out you had some weapon other than something that is you know, supposed to be accessible, a good lawyer is going to tear it apart. So the key is if you're in a European car, you want a 17 millimeter. Because right. If the lawyer finds out you had a 19 millimeter tire iron with a 17 millimeter lug bolt, he's going to tear that apart also.
0: You sound like you're speaking from experience.
2: He's done his research. He's done his research.
3: Yeah. It's just, you know, I've seen it before. I've seen people get in trouble for things like that. And it's sad because some people need the tire iron, you know, like when you do the speed limit in the left lane, things of that nature.
2: Right.
3: It's just, you can't have the wrong utensil for the job. It's not a tool.
2: Exactly.
0: Yeah. Right tool for the right job.
2: Exactly right. Exactly. Very important. Very key.
0: The very first time I experienced road rage, I was probably 5 or 6 years old. I'm in the back seat of my brother's car.
2: Okay.
0: He had a hot rod, and he got into it with somebody, and he reached behind, touched my feet as he was doing it. That got my attention.
2: Right.
0: He reached under the seat and pulled out a tire iron.
2: Okay, yeah, that's old school.
0: Yeah.
2: Truckers carry those. They used to carry those.
0: I was like, all right, how come that's not in the trunk?
2: Right.
0: Because
2: I got to fix up
0: this
2: else.
0: Is how he goes through life.
2: Exactly right.
0: He just has fights with people.
2: Right.
3: And the older ones are better. The older ones are better because they're bigger and they're heavier.
2: Right.
3: And the steel is also better quality.
2: Yes, so it is.
3: Something out of an older vehicle would suit you much better than something out of your trunk in a newer car.
2: Right.
0: It's a nice tip, though, to say you should make sure the lug nut matches the lugs on your car so a lawyer can't say that was a weapon.
2: Yeah, it's important.
3: Listen, I avoid all that crap
2: yes.
3: to begin with. You know, you want to cut me off and be an idiot, fine, go ahead. But, you know, you got to get in front of me first. I actually, you know, race cars for quite some time. So rubbing is racing. Same thing on the road.
2: Wow.
3: You can have the lane if you can get it from me. That's fine. But if you're going to start jumping up and down, I'm going to drive away because no good is going to come of it, you know?
2: Are we related?
3: You never know where I come from.
0: Your Instagram page is my new favorite place to go for fun.
3: And that's great. I'm glad. It's, you know, if I could just get my stuff together and get more videos out there, it'd be great. I have an arsenal of them. I just have no time to post because I work 80 hours every week.
2: Yeah.
3: And it's a little absurd because there's no one to hire. You can't find enough people.
0: No.
3: I think I have the last good crew on the planet, and I could probably double it if I could find people with potential.
0: Right.
2: Yeah.
0: The cars you have in there, too.
2: Oh, yeah.
0: That Chevelle, what are you putting, a 600-something cubic inch engine?
3: So that's a I bought it with a 434, makes 630 at the crank,
2: right.
3: And I just happen to have on my shelf a 632 rotating assembly in block, so that's going to the machinist this week because nothing clinches cubic inches, you know, you need more power.
2: Of course.
3: And each one of the cars has the right engine for the job, you know, I have a problem with cars, as you can tell.
2: That's not a problem at all.
3: Again,
2: are we related?
3: Yeah. They're investments. They're investments.
2: Yes.
0: That's right.
2: Yes, they are.
0: That's right.
3: 100%. Someday, my kids will be very happy with the outcome. Right now, I get to enjoy them.
2: Exactly.
3: You know, putting money away is the biggest waste of time. I love these people that die with money in the bank.
2: Yeah.
3: Like, look what you did. You slaved away, saved all your hard-earned cash to die.
2: Right, for somebody else.
3: I'd rather piss it all away and enjoy what's around me. That's it.
2: That should be a t-shirt.
3: Yeah, it should be. Oh, I got to send you guys some t-shirts. I don't know.
2: You might not
3: wear them.
2: Oh, I'll definitely wear it. You kidding?
3: It says a death to pedophiles by means of torture on the back.
2: Nice.
0: Maybe just around the house.
2: I'm eating large.
3: Yeah. Oh, you get a lot of thumbs up from it, man. Let me tell you, people love it. On my Instagram, they all want t-shirts. I just haven't figured out how to get them out to everybody, you know?
0: All right, well, thanks for checking in.
2: Yeah, man.
3: No problem, man. Remember, tire iron. Stay safe.
2: Gotcha. We'll
0: do. Right tire iron for the right job.
2: And you as well.
0: Steve from Pitbull Motors.
3: Lug nut.
0: Nassau County.
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0: All right, dumbass news is next. It involves a kid.
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11: It's westbound delays on the LIE heading into Vets Highway. Then it's slow westbound by the Seaford Oyster Bay. Westbound delays at Glen Cove Road. Slow both ways at the Queens Line. The Northern State a little slow both ways at the Queens Line. The Southern State has some eastbound delays by the Meadowbrook. The Cross Island slow northbound from the Southern State up to the Long Island Expressway. The Long Island Railroad is running on or close.
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2: 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Stas and AJ in the morning. Coming up on Dumbass News.
3: A kid gets his head stuck in a plastic jar.
4: Let's call him Skippy.
3: And his dad doesn't seem too concerned. Who's the dumbass?
4: Dad was pretty tired, too. Like, this kid all the time.
3: What's that? Oh, yeah, the dad seems like, again.
4: I'm looking at him thinking, really?
3: Yeah.
4: Yeah. This is all not right. New territory.
3: Dumbass News is next. Chaz and AJ in the morning.

0: All right, who's the dumbass in this clip? It's a young kid and his dad, and the young kid has a plastic, looks like it was like a cheese puff container.
1: Really large one, too.
0: A real large one.
1: Almost
0: over
1: like
0: his head.
1: Helmet,
0: and now it's stuck on his head.
1: Yes.
2: You can't do this no more, dude. Your head's too big. Try to drop your body down. Dude.
0: First of all, just already, I know that this guy's either A, divorced, or his wife is working and not expected home, because he has no urgency to get that thing off his kid's head.
1: No.
0: And trust me, if she walks in and sees that,
1: yeah,
0: and he's like, dude,
1: yeah,
0: he's murdered.
1: Right. But it's okay. The kid can breathe.
3: It's definitely not school season either, because like, there's no rush to get out the door.
1: No.
0: Right.
3: Like, nobody's trying to get dressed.
1: Right.
3: And he's not cooking or packing lunches. Like.
0: Yeah. Yeah, he is like the most casual stoner, and the kid's got the freaking thing stuck on his head, and he has no urgency.
1: And the look on the dad's face, this is not the first time this kid has done something.
3: That was the first thing he said.
1: Yeah.
3: Can't do this no more, dude.
1: Okay, I couldn't understand.
2: Can't do this no more, dude.
0: Okay. Okay.
3: Yeah.
1: He kind of slurred.
3: Yeah. I have a feeling that I think he works like third shift. And then he comes home, and the mom goes out to work, and now he's like,
1: in charge
3: this
1: of this
3: is second job now, so he's already exhausted.
1: Right.
2: Try to drop your body down. Dude.
4: Let me try to twist it.
2: Let's twist your head, twist with it.
1: I don't understand how this kid got it on in the first place, because when the dad goes to pull it off, I mean, you see the kid's face going up with it.
3: Yeah,
1: that sucker's on tight when it gets to the top of his head. So the kid's got like a light bulb shaped head.
0: Yeah.
1: It's obviously bigger on top.
0: No,
1: like a mushroom.
0: Yeah. So he pushed hard.
1: Yeah. Yes. Guess what? You're wearing that for the rest of the day now. Yeah, exactly.
3: Yeah. Mm. You'll learn. Yeah. You'll learn not to put it back on.
1: Yeah, next time I stand on your head and fill it with water.
0: But the dad has really no ideas, and the kid has all the ideas.
1: Yeah.
3: Yeah.
4: I don't know if we can get it off stop.
2: There's no other way, dude. We have to just pry it off, man. Stop. Move your hands.
1: Use a hammer.
4: Cut it off.
0: Right. By the way, that was the first thing I said. I was like, just go get some shears. Right.
3: Done.
0: Really? Cut that bottom part open.
3: Yeah.
0: They'd come right off.
1: I think a small lump hammer would probably crack it. Hit it on top.
0: Or you could put his head in a microwave.
1: You could do that, right? Yeah.
0: Probably not a good idea.
1: Yeah, once it softens, right? We get something to catch it with.
0: Right.
1: Yeah.
0: Maybe the oven.
1: Right. Okay.
3: Just find that fighter from the Hawaiian beach.
1: Right.
3: Just punch it right off.
1: Exactly right, yeah.
5: I thought they were going to introduce some sort of lubricant to get it off. Put some butter and oil in there.
3: I was waiting for all of those, too. I was like, where's the olive oil? Come on.
1: I was thinking of different lubricants.
0: All right.
2: Yeah, I'm probably going to have to. Let me see. Let go of your hands. I'm going to see if I can pick you up with it.
4: Stop picking me up.
0: It's pulling him right off the ground.
3: Yeah. He's just trying to yank it off.
1: He's lifting
3: him by the bucket.
1: The kid's built like a tent stake. You know, like tent stakes have that bigger part, and then get the thinner part. So right now he's at the top of the tent stake, and the kid's face is actually going with it. I'm like, you know what? You're staying in there, you stupid idiot. You stuck your head in there. You got to spend the rest of the day in there.
0: Cut him two eye holes and
1: exactly.
0: a mouth hole.
1: Exactly. You can see it's clear.
3: And just keep it up for Halloween. Yeah, we'll paint it like a pumpkin. You're good.
1: Yeah, guess what? You're Buzz Lightyear today. Here you go.
3: This is my favorite part right at the end. So the kid now starts whining, and before the camera shuts off, you just hear the dad under his breath.
4: Stop picking me up.
3: Oh my god.
1: I'm going back to bed. You can breathe, you're fine.
0: Did you see all the comments underneath? People were posting videos of kids doing other stupid things.
1: Yeah.
3: Yeah.
0: It's a whole segment.
1: Oh my god. Yep. And they do a stupid thing. I know I was one of those kids.
3: The hands though, like that was the part that got me. My son's 2.5. And it's like, I know you just want to try to figure it out yourself, but you asked me for help. Put your hands down.
1: Yeah.
3: Let me just do it now.
1: Right.
0: Yeah.
1: Now do it unassisted. You'll be on your way. It's kind of like when you find a
0: scumbag. They never did show a video of him without it.
3: He did not.
0: He might still be walking around with it.
1: He's going to graduate with it on his head.
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0: Oh, Air Force Mike is up next.
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8: Really quiet so far this morning on the southern state. The northern state has a little bit of volume westbound heading into Queens. The LIE a little slow westbound of Vets Highway. Westbound delays by the Seaford Oyster Bay, slow both ways by the Queens line. The Cross Island stop and go northbound from the southern state up to the Long Island Expressway. The Long Island Railroad is running on or close to schedule system-wide. If you have a traffic tip, call 955-NEWS. I'm John Lynch with Long Island Traffic.
9: 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I'm Dr. Keith Solomon, D.C. from the Long Island Disc Decompression Center. 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Well, I'm here to tell you that there's another option, and it doesn't involve surgery. It's called VAX-D and the Zenith A100. 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This, in turn, forces nutrients into the disc and gives the spine the space it needs so that there is less irritation on the spinal nerves, which is causing the pain. VAX-D is so successful, it's been seen on ABC, CBS, and NBC News. 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
8: Love it.
7: Right now, what's harder, being an Air Force policeman or teaching kindergarten?
8: Kindergarten. The blocks of cells spell danger.
7: I think you're right.
8: They actually spell danger.
7: There's no chain of command.
8: Nothing.
7: There's total chaos.
8: Bedlam.
7: But Air Force Mike is in studio next. Chaz and AJ in the morning.

0: Okay, so what's harder, being an Air Force policeman or teaching kindergarten?
1: One has discipline, one does not.
0: What's that?
1: One has discipline, one does not. So I'm guessing.
0: Chaz and AJ in the morning. AJ, thanks. Yep. I wasn't really asking you the question.
1: Okay.
2: I have an answer too.
0: Yeah. Air Force Mike is in the studio. Hold on, Mike. I got to turn your mic on. We got the board discombobulated here.
1: Right.
2: It's my fault.
1: So it was a good thing.
0: Yeah, now you can talk, AJ.
1: Yes. Well, it's nice they came over here. It's got to be tough, though. I would think being in the Air Force, you know, at least the people you're dealing with, they have discipline. These kids are just like run amok, especially when you
0: that's
1: have,
0: what
1: like,
0: you're trying to say before.
1: Especially when you have like the kids are sugared up. I'm sorry. At that point, that's when you run. White flag goes up, off you go.
0: Mike, how long were you in the Air Force?
3: Over 20 years.
0: Thank you for your service.
1: Yes, thank you, sir.
3: Thank you. Thank
0: yeah.
3: you.
0: And you yeah. left as a master sergeant?
3: Yes, I was retired as a master sergeant.
0: Congratulations.
1: Thank yeah.
3: you.
1: That's
3: thank you very much.
0: Pretty cool stuff.
3: Yeah.
0: What's harder, being an Air Force policeman or teaching kindergarten?
3: Oh, teaching kindergarten.
0: Yeah.
1: See? Justified.
3: When I was certified, I said, you know, every teacher should try as a prerequisite to getting their certification to teach kindergarten for a couple of weeks before they go on to high school or middle school, because you get such an education from those little guys. And my head was 360 the whole day.
1: Oh, yeah?
3: Yeah. I teach kindergarten here in Milford.
0: They're not really learning anything, are they? Oh, what are they learning in kindergarten?
1: Not to poop their pants? Yeah.
3: They have a reading level now.
1: Oh, really?
3: Yeah. I mean, I just barely learned the alphabet in my kindergarten.
1: Yeah, right. The teacher reading to us back in kindergarten, not us reading anything ourselves.
3: Yeah. Well, now they have a reading level, and they're quite adept, because everyone is in preschool. Everyone, you know, and they're getting a head start.
1: Right. Did they have phones yet in kindergarten? They start younger and younger every time. It's not a far-fetched question. Kids got a better iPhone than I do.
0: They do now.
1: Yeah, yeah.
3: Well, no, they don't have, they have computers at home, but they don't have cell phones in the schools yet, no.
0: You know, it's weird. You would think we'd be smarter now than, like, in the 1700s or the 1800s.
1: You would think that, yes.
0: Because think about a classroom back then. It was like one building.
1: Right.
0: Five or six kids.
1: Yeah, all grades were in there, too.
0: Right. You didn't learn a lot.
1: No.
0: But when you read those letters from people back then.
1: Yeah.
0: Or you read, like, the Declaration of Independence. Like, what?
1: Where'd this come from?
0: These people were brilliant.
1: Yes.
0: Now you listen to people talk.
1: Right.
0: Like, what the hell happened?
1: Seriously, we devolved.
0: We have more information in the palm of our hands.
1: Right.
0: Yet we're dumber.
1: Yep.
0: So anyway, how about those kids?
3: Oh, well, they're wonderful. I mean, I love them because... you know, when I teach the older grades, they say, oh, Mr. DeGrego, we had you in kindergarten. Remember Mrs. So-and-so's class? And I go, oh, I remember. I remember. You know, I just love teaching. And I teach K to 12. So it's really.
0: Oh, K through 12.
1: Wow. Yeah. Nice.
4: So that's a big jump.
0: Years. Which grade do you prefer?
3: To tell you the truth, all of them.
1: Really?
3: Yeah.
1: No favorites?
0: Nah, you're one of those nice people who like everybody.
1: Right.
3: Yeah.
1: That's why the kids still love them.
0: I don't know a lot of people like you.
1: Right.
3: Well, I really enjoy teaching at Foreign and Law High School and East Shore, West Shore, and Harborside. I love those middle schools, and I teach at all the grammar schools.
1: When it comes to the kindergartners, though, I mean, how do you discipline them? Because I remember back in the day, you know, we either got shoved in closets or you got smacked by something.
0: Smacked with a ruler.
1: Yeah, I mean, what do they do nowadays? Like, when the kid gets unruly.
3: You know, then you got to remember, they're not in desks like we were, with rows of desks. They're on tables.
1: Yeah.
3: Everything is, like, open. It's almost like a Montessori atmosphere in our schools.
1: Right.
3: They're just wonderful. And they're open, and everybody gets a chance to express themselves. And I you know, everyone's treated equally. And I have a lot of tolerance for everybody.
0: You have to either the perfect disposition or you're on, like, muscle relaxers now to calm you down for these kids.
1: You've seen it all. So you were in the Air Force. You were in the police.
3: Right.
0: You know, so I think once you see all that stuff, like, you know, a bunch of six-year-olds not going to rattle you.
1: Right. Right. I would think not.
3: Well, the thing is, you don't want anyone getting falling or hurting themselves on your watch. And I'm constantly, you know, I asked my sister, I said, how did you teach first grade for 20 years? And she goes, one day at a time.
1: Right.
0: You right. Know? Yeah, you can't get too far ahead of yourself. And every kid has a different background and different way of interpreting what's happening.
1: Right.
3: Right.
0: Different communication skills.
1: Right. I was the yelling crier.
0: Right.
1: Yeah.
0: Like, I grew up with two older brothers, so you had to fight for everything.
1: Yeah.
0: You had to, like, you're constantly, you were the punching bag in the house, so you learn to fight for things.
1: Yeah.
0: My first day in kindergarten, I'm stacking up blocks. And somebody walks by and knocks him over.
1: Oh.
0: And I just grabbed the block and I just chucked it and hit him in the head with it.
1: Nice.
0: I was basically communicating to that kid.
1: Yeah.
0: Don't do that.
1: Right. Yeah. You cross
0: the
1: line.
0: That wasn't nice.
1: You cross the line, this is punishment.
0: You do something not nice.
1: Exactly.
0: And something not nice happens to you.
1: Right. I'll nail it with a T.
0: Yeah.
3: Like when I was in school, I went from K to 8, and there were 25 boys in my class. And 28 girls.
1: Wow.
3: And one nun. And we were a crowded classroom. But when I teach these students, there's maybe 16, 18 in a class. It's like a classroom light. I mean, I just can handle it.
0: Right.
3: And the reason why I teach the grammar schools is because I like teaching in the middle school. So when they become sixth graders, they go, oh, Mr. DeGrego, we had you in fourth grade.
0: Yeah, we loved it.
3: They know me.
0: Yeah, right? That's pretty
3: cool.
0: And then
3: when they come to foreign, or when they come to law, they go, oh, we got Mr. DeGrego again?
1: Right.
3: Oh, this
1: guy's awesome.
3: You slay, Mr. DeGrego. And that's what I get all the time. I just adore seeing them progress.
1: Do you get the entitled kids on occasion? Once you say, my mom said, you know, I can't do this?
3: No. But I will respect what they want from me, the child, because when I was in college for my master's degree, this old professor, Morris, said, Mike, treat all 26 of your students like individuals, and you can teach anywhere in the United States. Mm. Just treat them as individuals, and you'll be fine. And that's what I do when I
0: enter the classroom. Well, it sounds like you're great at it.
3: But the thing is, the FBI taught me how to memorize names. So when I teach fourth grade, say I'm in Orange
0: Area. What's Phil's name?
3: Phil.
0: That's right. You're very good.
1: Wow.
0: All right, hold on a second. Hold on. I got to do a song here, but I want to talk about you worked Ground Zero. You worked at the Trade Center. There's a lot in your life I want to kind of go over. Air Force Mike is in studio with us. Chaz and AJ in the morning.
3: Fine.

0: What would be worse than being attacked by a swarm of bees? How about being disabled and unable to run? That's coming up at 8 o'clock in news. Chaz and AJ in the morning. Air Force Mike is in studio. Not only is he an Air Force veteran, but retired police and now school teacher. So thank you for your service on all fronts.
1: You're welcome. I appreciate it.
0: Before we move on and get to Air Force stuff and police stuff, Phil had a question about the school food.
2: It does seem like diets are very specific now to kids. Is that something that you have to keep track of in the classroom?
1: I have to be aware of it because there's certain food allergies. There's absolutely no food allowed to be eaten in the classroom.
0: Nothing.
1: Nothing. Not while I'm there, no.
3: Right. You got to frisk him first, make sure.
1: Because a food allergy can be triggered at a moment's notice. And we're cognizant.
0: What happened to us?
3: Right? Yeah.
0: It's got to be the processed food, right?
3: It has to be, yeah.
0: There was none of that just a few decades ago.
3: Oh, yeah. You mentioned peanut butter sandwich. Everybody freaks out.
2: No,
3: yeah.
2: That's exactly sort of where I was going. So, yeah. You can't even send, like, my kid has no trouble with peanuts, peanut butter. Can't even send it in. Can't even be in the lunchbox.
3: They smell your breath.
0: You get tackled.
3: They smell your breath. Right. Now, peanut butter, get out of here.
0: Peanut butter. Right. Sound the alarm.
3: We've got a peanut.
1: I'm not sure about the lunchroom, but I know in the classroom we don't have anything. We don't even have snacks. They're allowed to eat their own snacks, but they have to eat what, they have to get approved because.
0: So you worked at the World Trade Center?
1: Yeah. Yeah. I was a rescue worker. I went down there probably maybe almost 2 weeks after the attack, and there were still people buried alive, and we were volunteering to go down there, and my department, the Mount Vernon Police Department, we went down, my group of guys, we were going down every day, but we went down probably almost 2 weeks later after Mayor Giuliani established a perimeter around, and took me maybe 3 hours to get through security. I had to walk from the Javits Center. No vehicles were allowed because they expected more terrorism. I had to walk with 30 guys all the way down to 3 miles to the the site. And when we got there, we had to go through three different tents with our security and get vetted. Only police and firemen were allowed to be rescue workers. And when we walked through the third tent, it was like a snowplow went through and pushed all the brick, all the cement chunks and the metal and the glass all around the sides, allowing us to walk through like a maze till we finally got to the site. And there were thousands of guys all dressed like me with our respirator and our helmets on. And we were just working a bucket brigade. There was about 20 lines.
0: Little 5 gallon pails.
1: Yeah. Right. Yeah. And there was like maybe 200 guys to a line. And it was like 12 lines. And all we were doing was filling the buckets. I must have did that for about 20 hours without a break.
0: Wow.
1: Because the day before.
0: And then what were they doing? You were passing the buckets and then they dump them out and kind of sort through.
1: They dump them out in a canister. And then the canister would be taken away. And then another truck would come in and they lowered it in that. And we were going back and forth, passing the full buckets back and passing the empty buckets to get filled
0: on rail. And then what would they do with the canister? Would they take that somewhere and sort through it all?
1: They would dump it, and then, well, what they did was, they sorted through it because...
0: Make sure there was no remains, no...
1: Right, yeah, it was a sad sight.
0: Identifying watches or jewelry.
1: Correct.
0: Or whatever. It's unbelievable.
1: Yeah. Correct.
0: That entire pile was just sifted through 5 gallon bucket at a time.
1: Wow. Well, yeah. That's what we did. And when we left, one of the captains from New York PD said, look, guys, you guys have been working hard enough. Go to the Javits Center, take a shower, get a breakfast. Outside, it looked like Macy's and Gimbel's together with all the clothes that hundreds and hundreds of stores donated for clothing for us. And all I said was, look, can I just have the hard hat and my respirator? He goes, yeah. That's all you want? I said, that's all I want. And every September when I go into the schools, I wear it. And I show the students what I went through.
0: That's
1: and
0: cool.
1: I described what happened.
0: That's it's important for them to know.
3: Yeah, never forget, as I said.
0: Yeah. We were on the island when all that happened, and there were a lot of people in our area that just vanished from the planet. They just have these whole lives, and then they're just gone.
1: Yeah.
0: And it's good that people remember. I brought my son in, who was really young at the time. We kept him away from the television, and then we took him into the, the Ground Zero Museum there, the 9/11 Museum. And the thing that caught him the most was the media room, because he didn't get a chance to see any of these reports. And so he learned more in that media room in a few hours than he learned in school. They didn't teach it in school at the time. It was too sensitive. I think it's important for the kids to know,
3: Yeah.
1: Yeah. We have a couple of memorials here in Milford that we do at certain schools, Live Oaks and
0: yeah, there's a piece City of steel Hall. From the Trade Center right in front of a firehouse down the street.
3: Yep.
1: Right. That's right.
0: But you worked at the Trade Center, right? Like, didn't you walk up like 90?
1: Your
0: job was like to work.
1: In other words, my draft number was 51. They called the first 50 to go to Vietnam. Now I said, gee, I want to enlist. I don't want to go into
0: Vietnam.
1: I'm 19.
0: Wow.
1: I worked for the Franciscan missions, and my boss said to me, you're going into the Air Force? We're going to take you out for dinner. Oh, I'm going to take you out for a couple of drinks before you leave. I'm leaving in it because I went in the Air Force.
3: Yeah.
1: I didn't wait to get drafted because now I'm number one. And he took me, he says, but I got to do a job first. So I said, okay. But the World Trade Center was still being built.
3: Yeah.
1: We take the elevator to the 50th floor. We get off. I said, you're on the 90th. He goes, yeah, but we got to walk up. There's more elevators. It's still building.
0: While you were in there before it was done.
3: Wow.
0: That's amazing.
1: Right. I was there.
0: Then you're there working the pile.
1: Right.
0: Wow.
1: So we walked up all the way to the 90th floor. There was no walls.
0: Oh, my God.
1: It was all black, empty skies around us.
3: Wow.
1: And he goes over to a switch, and he lifts the fan goes on. He goes, that's it. I said, what?
0: Because that's now we walk back down.
1: That's my job. I said, put the switch up. Right. You're getting $50 an hour for 8 hours?
0: Back then.
1: Yeah.
3: Right.
0: Crazy money.
3: That's still good now.
0: That's still good now.
1: So he said, yeah. So now I take after my father. I go, wait a minute. Who's going to shut that switch off? He goes, that's another guy's job.
3: Damn, man.
1: So I seen it get built. Yeah.
0: Yeah, that's a wild, you were there in the beginning and then there in the end of the building.
3: Yeah.
0: Mike, thanks for coming and thanks for your service to the country.
3: Yes, thank you.
0: As Air Force and police and a teacher.
3: Yeah.
1: Yeah.
0: Oh my God. The trifecta
3: Seriously.
0: Of goodness.
3: This man
0: of greatness. Thank you. You're welcome back anytime, brother.
1: Thank you, Chaz.
0: All right.
1: Thank you, AJ.
3: Thank you.
1: Bye-bye.
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6: There's delays on the LIE westbound heading into Vets Highway, then it's slow westbound at the Seaford Oyster Bay, westbound delays at Glen Cove Road, heavy both ways at the Queens Line, the Northern State slow both ways by the Queens Line, the Southern State has westbound delays heading into Route 110, eastbound delays from the Meadowbrook to the Wantagh, the Cross Island slow northbound from the Southern State up to the Long Island Expressway. The Long Island Railroad is running on or close to schedule system-wide. If you have a traffic tip, call 955-NEWS.
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0: Swarm of bees being disabled and unable to run.
2: Ugh.
0: Oh, can you imagine?
3: Just sitting there, yep.
0: You have no
3: nothing
0: escape.
3: Nothing.
0: You're just there.
3: Yep.
0: And we're going to have to get through the audio of this news reporter who's, like, really bad.
3: Right.
0: just don't focus on that.
3: Right, maybe they got stung, too.
0: Yes. Just listen to this story.
15: This is the moment the Lyford police chief and another officer arrive at a home on Dario Street near Olive Road on July 13th. Their mission: rescue a man being attacked by a swarm of bees. The man can be seen on one of officers' body camera on the ground near the road in front of a neighbor's home.
0: You hear the sounds underneath.
3: Yeah.
0: I almost want her to stop talking just so I could hear what's happening.
2: Yeah, shut up. 2 seconds.
3: Right.
2: Just
0: give us 2 seconds of uninterrupted agony. you know, because then you get the suffering that's happening. But these cops... heroes.
3: Oh, big time. So there's a lot of bees where you see them. They're all around the cops. And the cops are getting stung too now.
2: They are pissed.
16: pissed. Yeah. Pissed. These bees are pissed.
3: Yeah, they're quite angry.
2: This was full attack mode.
3: Right.
2: Yeah.
16: Go ahead. AJ, go ahead.
3: No respect for police at all when it comes to bees.
16: They'll sting anything. It's not like,
2: they don't say,
16: got a badge,
2: oh, wait a minute.
16: You'll get a badge. Sorry.
2: Thank you for what you do.
16: Right, sorry, officer.
2: Let's go over here.
16: Right.
2: Yeah.
3: No, everybody's getting gangstang.
2: Oh, God. They ran right into it. They ran right into the swarm.
3: Heroes.
15: Police said the man was disabled and couldn't get away. A towel was draped over him as an effort to protect himself. The video then shows officers opening the door of the unit and putting the man inside, all while being swarmed by the bees and stung. Once the man...
16: So you see them, they pick this guy up, and now all these bees are all over there. Once you get stung once, you're done.
3: Yep.
16: You know, and so they're just going to keep coming at you, and they're putting him in the back of a car.
3: Yeah.
15: Once the man is inside, another officer runs back to his patrol unit to grab a jacket for protection. Lifer Police said the attacks...
16: I almost want this reporter to be attacked by a swarm of bees.
3: Right.
16: I just think we need... It's the only way we're going to get emotion out of her.
3: Yeah, put some inflection in her voice.
16: How could you be so emotionless?
2: It sounds like... She sounds like a student. Like, she's obviously...
16: It's got to be. It's got to be,
3: she's
16: right?
3: Reading a card,
2: but all she's doing is narrating the video. Yeah. Like, there's no information. I don't know the officer's name. I don't know, like, anything. I don't know any details.
16: Right.
2: What are we doing?
3: Right.
16: Yeah. And there's no emotion.
3: Yeah. Like Ludland.
2: And if this is what you're going to do, if this is the story, like, you got to have natural sound in between.
3: Yeah.
2: Because it tells more of the story than what you're doing.
16: Right. And quotes.
3: Yeah.
16: How about some quotes?
3: That'd be good.
16: All right.
17: Ouch.
15: Doing yard work next to his home. A hive was found in an empty lot. Jimmy Lawrence, owner of Bee Guy RGB,
16: okay,
15: says...
16: Okay, can we go back? So he was doing some yard work.
3: Yeah.
2: Yeah.
16: Yep.
2: Okay.
16: And he couldn't run.
3: Yeah.
16: What kind of yard work are you doing if you can't walk?
2: I guess you could sit on the tractor.
3: Right.
16: I don't know if he was on a tractor.
3: Yeah.
2: No,
16: so they found him on the ground.
3: Yeah.
2: Yeah.
3: I mean, just laying flat. Yep. Exactly.
16: So you can't walk, but you're doing yard work?
3: Right. What's up with that?
18: You could supervise.
3: Yeah.
18: You know, he's in charge.
3: Yeah.
16: Mm.
3: Maybe cut a petunia. Here you go.
16: All right. Maybe he was... Was he doing yard work, or was there yard work being done at the lot next door?
3: Oh, yeah, right. He got caught in the crossfire.
2: And she also just says...
3: That's true.
2: It was found in a lot. By who?
3: Right.
16: Right. Who found it?
3: Not the best reporter
16: at all.
3: Why
16: is this guy out there?
3: Why are you a reporter?
2: Did they run it over? Did it fall?
3: Right.
2: Were they trying to remove them? Was like, what happened?
16: Did he get stung out of his wheelchair?
3: Right.
2: No idea.
16: No idea. Thank you, reporter.
15: A hive was found in an empty lot. Jimmy Lawrence, owner of Bee Guy RGV, says when a swarm attacks, your first priority is to get inside a building or car and avoid water.
19: Don't go into a swimming pool because there's an old saying that the bees will just hover around and wait for you. And it's true. They're flying around the area. You're covered in attack pheromones. Cause that's how they know to get you. And as soon as you come up for air, they're going to go and attack you anyways.
16: Okay, see, I always thought to jump into the pool.
3: Yeah. And use like a reed or something like
16: breathe through a tube. You know you're going to have that daredevil bee that goes down the tube and stings you in the mouth.
2: The cartoon him!
3: In the cartoon, it happens all the time. They all go, he's down here! I was thinking a mouth will be...
16: When I was getting chased by that bee, I ran to the back door and, you know, I almost jumped in the pool.
3: Right.
16: And I thought, I don't want to be out here with them anymore. I just want to get in the house.
3: Right. Remember that video with the flailing?
2: No one looks cool getting attacked by a bee.
16: You don't look cool when you're being attacked by a bee.
3: Like you have some kind of a seizure of some sort.
16: Yeah, I don't care who you are.
3: Yeah. We're going to put like...
18: What if you're not disabled, but you still can't run?
3: Right.
18: You know, like my problem.
3: Right.
18: I think I'm going to get killed by the bees.
2: The other thing that I noticed without her reporting on it is these police officers, there's no communication. Nobody wants to open their mouth because all these bees are flying around and they knew exactly what to do.
16: Yeah.
2: There was no wasted time. There was no wasted movement. And the whole time they're just working in sync without speaking.
16: Right.
2: It was really impressive.
3: Those guys must have had so many stings on them when they got done.
16: One of the things I think we lost in us bitching about the reporter was they put him in the car. Then one of the cops ran right to his car to get a jacket.
3: Yeah.
16: It's like, this sucks.
3: Yeah.
2: Yeah.
16: I need some cover.
3: Right.
2: He knew. It was already out on the ground. It was already out of the car. They're like, we're going to get stung. There's nothing we could do.
16: We got to go.
2: Jacket's got to be second. Got to save him first.
16: That's right.
15: Lauren says bees most often attack when they are defending their hive. Once a bee stings, it releases a pheromone that attracts even more bees to the same target.
3: Thanks for that.
15: He says that's...
2: Didn't we just learn? Didn't he just say that?
16: Yeah, the expert said it.
3: He did that,
2: He just said it.
3: I was paying attention.
16: I have a feeling someone just edited him in.
3: Right.
16: Just to bring some life to this report.
3: We need some emotion in this one. Go with this guy.
15: He says that's why attacks can escalate so quickly.
19: Bees attack the nose, ears, mouth, eyes, vital points, and it has to do with carbon dioxide. When bees attack, they can smell the carbon dioxide that we exhale, especially when you're frantically panting, and they know to attack that.
15: Experts warn against trying to remove a hive or so.
16: All right, now we get sound, and it's the sound no one cares about.
3: I thought that was a bee.
18: What was that?
16: Is that a machine gun? That's a bee from 1935, an old gas-powered bee.
3: A bee from two.
15: Experts warn against trying to remove a hive or so, and to always look for a professional.
19: Don't mess with bees by yourself. That'll get you hurt real quick. And if, you know, a hospital bill, funeral, super expensive. It'd be cheaper to just hire somebody to go and remove them.
16: Okay, well, the funeral you don't really have to pay for.
3: No, you're good.
16: That's not your problem anymore.
3: No, somebody else has to do it,
16: yeah. Oh, my God. Don't mess with bees.
3: Ever. One sting's bad. Imagine that many.
2: Also, no report on how anyone's doing.
3: Yeah.
16: Did he live?
3: Right.
2: Did anyone recover? Where are they?
16: How long did it take for the cops to get there? How long was he outside getting stung?
3: Right.
16: Think about, all right, you call the cops.
2: But hey, who called? Neighbors? Him?
16: Who called?
3: Right. So many people.
16: Who called? Were there a bunch of people looking out the window at this guy?
3: Right.
16: Not willing to do anything for him?
3: Right.
16: Or how did the cops find out?
3: Exactly.
16: How long did it take for them to get there? That's the real thing I want to know.
3: Right.
16: The piece of information. How long was he out there getting stung? And then how many stings? You know, they always say, he was stung like 120 times. That guy was like 1,000.
2: It's got to be.
3: Easily.
2: I don't know what his medical capabilities are, but he was not even swatting when they showed up. Like, he was just laying there.
16: He was done.
3: They're probably still counting.
2: That poor guy, man.
16: Chaz and AJ.
17: Hey, it's Boston John. What's up, guys?
16: Hey, how you doing?
17: Hey. Good, man. I just want to know, like, the bees, right? How'd the hive get molested to where they got all angry? How'd they do that?
16: They said yard work.
3: Yeah.
2: They said love to have that.
16: They said yard work, but they didn't tell us if it was him doing the yard work, someone else doing the yard work.
3: Yeah.
16: They said it was they found a bee's nest in a lot next door.
3: Yeah.
2: Were they cutting down a tree? Like, we don't know.
3: Right. Well, kids, what?
17: Well, Chaz, you know those pictures I sent you, right, of me with the bees?
16: Yeah. This guy's a freaking maniac, by the way.
17: Yeah, so, like, all those bees that I was around, someone disturbed that hive and pissed them off. And then they came to me, and not one stung me. Not one. And there had to have been, you know, hundreds of them. I mean, you saw the pictures.
3: They want to catch a buzz.
16: They were neutralized by the booze on your breath.
17: Right. Have a nice day!
16: No, but you know what he told me he did? He put honey on his face. And he took a picture of himself with a bee beard.
3: Okay, I've seen that before.
16: I was like, send me the picture.
3: Right.
16: Craig and Vernon.
20: Hey, good morning, guys.
3: Morning.
20: I was mowing my lawn one time. Front yard, never had this happen to me before, but I rode over like a ground nest.
3: Yeah.
20: I got stung like 6 times. I just rode the mower over towards my front door, ran inside the house. And I was just standing there in front of the mirror. I felt like Chris Farley when he fell down the hill and Black Sheep. I was like, what the hell just happened?
3: Yeah.
20: I had no idea what just happened, man. I got stung like 6 times.
3: Yeah.
20: It hurts so bad.
3: It's amazing how fast they come out of that hole, too. So I had the same thing. Like, they come shooting at, like, what the hell?
16: It's like a military scramble.
3: Oh, yeah.
20: I felt it for like a week straight. Like my finger, I had one on the side of my finger. It stayed there for a week. And on my ear, it was brutal.
3: And that's why yellow jackets are the worst, because they can sting you over and over again. At least the bee only stings you once and they're dead, because the whole abdomen rips out. But with yellow jackets, it's over and over again. The same one can nail you several times and be out of juice. Yeah.
16: Oh.
3: Yep.
2: The worst. They're built for the fight.
3: Yeah.
16: Right.
20: I went out later that night. I guess they calm down after the sun goes down. I sprayed the hole. It was really bad.
3: I used napalm.
16: Oh, that was smart. I don't want to tell you my pussy story. I got stung a couple times. And then I ran.
3: Well, you got to run. But nothing wrong with running.
16: The video's not, it's not a video I want anyone to see.
3: No.
16: Finally, I get in the house, and then, you know, I left my my ATV outside running.
3: Yeah. Did they take
16: and
3: it?
16: I asked my wife to go out and get it.
3: Oh, you know what? I'm like,
16: you haven't been stung. I've been stung. They're looking for me right now.
3: We're supposed to share
16: you
3: things.
16: You could go out there and walk right by them. They're not going to bother you.
3: Right. They don't know you.
16: Go ahead. Don't get me, please.
3: Right.
2: I'll get both of us some cold drinks.
3: Right. You said you wanted to share things together, right?
16: I'll be in here. Right. You'll be out there.
3: Right. I'll run camera.
16: Oh, to her credit, she went out and did it.
3: Wow. Yeah. Damn.
16: Thank you, Craig. All right. One more real quick, and then we got to go. Terry in Milford.
1: Hi. Good morning, gentlemen.
16: Hi.
1: And ladies. This time last year, I was out weed whacking, and a lot of people don't seem to realize that yellow jackets, they actually build nests in the ground.
3: They do, yeah. I experienced it, yep.
1: And I was weed whacking, and I hit a nest, and I am highly allergic to bees.
3: Whoops.
1: Well, needless to say, they attacked me. I ran back into my yard, started ripping my clothes off, ran up the stairs, jumped in a cold shower because they say, you know, to get wet and it'll get them off of you.
3: Uh-huh.
1: And then I called the paramedics because my EpiPen was expired.
3: Oh, no.
1: Yeah.
16: Well, you still, you're on the phone, so I'm guessing.
1: Anyway, it was over.
16: Yeah.
1: I was like, yes.
3: Yeah.
1: But when I went to them, they took me to the hospital. They said I had over 60 bee stings.
16: 60? Wow. If you got 60, that guy in this story had, it's got to be like 1,000.
2: I would guess easily.
3: Yeah. And your neighbor said thank you, by the way.
21: Oh, and AJ in the morning.
16: All right. Thank you, Terry. Jimmy Coplick next.
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23: There's delays on the southern state, westbound from Route 110 to the Seaford Oyster Bay, eastbound delays from Eagle Avenue to the Wantagh, the LIE slow, westbound at Vets Highway, westbound delays from Glen Cove Road out through the Queens Line. The northern state has some delays both ways at the Queens Line. The Cross Island is slow northbound from the southern state up to the Long Island Expressway. The Long Island Railroad is on or close.
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16: Stung by a bee?
11: Yes, I have.
16: Have you been stung in your mommy daddy button?
11: No, I haven't.
3: Yeah, that would leave a mark. Yes. That you remember.
16: All right, let's take a quick call. Greg from Ronkonkoma.
28: Good morning, guys. How are you?
16: Morning. Good, thanks.
3: How are you is the important thing.
28: Good. Well, I'm better than I was when I was about 14 or 15. So this goes back probably 25 years ago. I was hanging out in my basement with my friends. We were playing ping pong or whatever. And it's relevant to the story, but you remember Jenko jeans? Like
3: yes.
28: The big wide bottom jeans?
3: Yep.
28: So I'm playing ping pong, and all of a sudden I feel like a little pinch down to my nuts. Yeah. If I could say that on the radio.
3: Yeah, we
28: do
3: now.
28: Like, all right, whatever. Yeah. Just like thought it got twisted, thought it got pinched, and then I felt like a lot more. So, long story short, I ripped my pants off. A yellow jacket flies out of my pants, so I probably got stung like 7 or 8 times on the plums. And I don't know. And the only thing I'm thinking is the yellow jacket must have flown up the bottom of the wide
3: up leg. Up your JNCOs, yeah.
28: Yep.
3: Yeah, right? Right to JNCO.
28: Yeah.
3: And then they sway like, hey, I look impressive.
16: Oh.
28: Right. Yeah, so they ended up getting back down to regular size after a couple of days. But, right. Yeah, that was not fun.
16: A couple days.
3: For a couple of days, man, you impressed everybody.
16: All right, so we can, feather our way into this concert segment here with Jimmy Koplik. What was your first concert?
28: First concert was Papa Roach and Alien Ant Farm.
3: Nice.
28: Hammerstein Ballroom, 2001.
3: Nice. That's a great first concert.
16: Nice. That is a great first concert.
3: Yeah, that's what it gets stung in the junk for.
16: Right.
28: Yeah. Last concert was Rush at the Garden last weekend, so I'm still going strong.
16: Oh, nice. Jimmy, did you go to Rush?
11: No, I'm waiting for Mohegan Sun. I'll go in October.
16: Nice. Greg, thank you. And if you're listening and you want to call in a concert story or a question for Jimmy Koplik, Live Nation, 877-764-2535. 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
1: P&P Construction, Jimmy Koplik.
0: That's a way better introduction than what I did. We were just talking about some cancellations. Barry Manilow canceled last minute, correct?
2: Yeah, he canceled Lexington, Kentucky, I believe it was, where he canceled.
3: Yeah.
2: And, with an unknown reason.
0: Like minutes before the show was scheduled to start. Like the whole place was full.
3: Yep. Everybody's ready to party.
2: I don't know what happened.
0: Have you, you've had that happen to you, right?
2: Oh, yeah. I had that happen famously at the New Haven Coliseum with Grateful Dead and Jerry Garcia. Everybody's in the house, and I walk over to the dressing room where Jerry is, and I knock on the door, and they let me in, and it's full of steam. And I go, what's going on here? And they go, Jerry can't talk. I said, well, that's a big problem here. What are we going to do? We're steaming him up, trying to see if he can do it.
0: All right, he can't talk, but can he sing?
3: like a lobster in there.
2: It was hot in there, I'll tell you. And it got hotter, as I was told. Right. We don't think we're playing. And I go, okay, well, who's going to make the announcement to 10,000 people that probably just dropped acid because it's after showtime, so everybody probably dropped their acid already.
3: And yeah.
2: I don't want to be the one up there saying, sorry, you got to drive home tripping.
3: Right.
2: So I asked Bob Weir if he would do it, and he did not want to go on stage for fear of his life, and I understood that. So my best friend in the band was Mickey Hart, so I went over to Mickey, and I literally begged him to go up on stage with me. And they said, you're the promoter. You got to make the announcement. And I went to Mickey, and Mickey agreed to come up with me. As we're walking towards the stage, Bobby is walking past us going the other way, and Mickey asked him if he would go up on stage with us, and Bobby did. And we've played the announcement before that I made, and we had to postpone the show. And I got up there, and I was afraid of beer cans being thrown at me. And one beer can was thrown at me, but at the same time, it missed me, thank goodness.
0: Good.
2: I made it alive out. I could actually send you the announcement.
0: We have it. Here it is.
2: You have it.
4: Bad news. Garcia's real sick. Garcia's real sick. He has pneumonia. He's in a respirator right now. We can't get him out of bed. And we're not going to be able to play tonight, but we will be able to come back, I think, maybe on Monday. So we're going to turn you over. There's nothing we can do. So, if you'll listen to Jimmy here for a minute.
0: So, they sound a little upset, but also some people sound happy, like they don't really know what was just said.
3: Right.
5: Yeah. A big frog just told us something.
0: Yes, the big frog just said something. Like, some are cheering, like, all right, it's a concert.
6: Monday. Yay. I know that word.
5: Yay.
6: All right, Monday.
5: Big frog.
3: Getting suit of armor.
0: And then, okay.
4: We'll be able to tell you all about refunds and rescheduling.
7: Okay, you have to understand, Jerry is very sick. And we'll be back. We'll like to pay for you.
4: We'll be back if you still want us. Thank you.
7: He'll be back. You better believe it.
8: Okay, let me tell you real quickly. We're working on Monday, December 4 right now. We're holding this building right now for Monday, December 4. We're also holding the Springfield Civic Center in case something screws up for Monday, December 4. You won't be charged for parking. They will not charge you when you leave here if you're in the garage or the Coliseum.
0: People are yelling out. See, they had a much better reaction, the band, than you did.
3: Yes.
2: Oh, yeah. Yeah. No. Well, first of all, having the band on stage was critical to me.
3: Yeah.
2: Because there would not have been all that cheering if it was me just standing up on stage.
0: Right.
2: That's for sure.
6: I think it was the, we'll come back if you want us.
3: Right.
6: I think that was where everybody was like, all right, you're right. We should be polite here.
2: Well, the fact that Bobby didn't even want to come up on stage with me, and then he just took over the whole announcement was really good for me. That's
3: his
2: for sure.
3: Ass dropped in.
2: No, they I don't know if they tripped while they played. I don't really know about that.
3: Yeah.
2: They once got me while they played, tripping in Waterbury. That was a bad moment for me.
0: They dosed you.
2: They dosed me in Waterbury in 1972. They thought it'd be a real kick dosing the promoter. I did not appreciate it very much because I had to run a show.
3: Yeah.
2: and I hadn't tripped in years since college days, and I went, oh my God, what's going on here? And I haven't tripped since either, other than tripping over a puppy or something and falling down. That's the only tripping I do now.
5: Yeah.
2: Bad moments. Trip.
0: And yeah, and they told you, look at Jerry's fingers.
2: They saw me freaking out. I was freaking out.
5: Yeah.
2: I knew I had to run a show, and I was seeing, I thought I was going down an elevator 100 miles an hour at one moment. Oh. Then I saw lots of colors spinning around me and all this stuff going on. They said, go out on stage. We're going to set a chair for you. Watch Jerry's fingers. You'll have a wonderful time. So they put a chair on the stage, and there's the stupid promoter sitting in a chair on the stage next to Jerry's speakers, watching his 9 1/2 fingers play guitar. it wasn't a bad trip, actually.
5: No.
0: 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Elizabeth Holtzville.
9: Hi, how are you?
5: Hello. Good.

0: having Ferries run later so we could stay for the whole show?
1: Yes, we have worked it out. And I don't know, Chaz, if you have the list handy, but we have worked out a list that we have mentioned on the show previously of the ferries that are leaving at 10. The shows that ferries are leaving at 10:45.
2: So, what did you just do?
3: Elizabeth? Have you been naughty?
0: I missed that, but we will look into it because we do love going to that venue, and it's just so easy for us for the ferries, but it was just disappointing. We had to leave it, you know, early to get the car, and we missed a lot of the, you know, the back end of the show. So I will look into that. So thank you very much.
3: Elizabeth, why don't you hold on? We're going to take your number. Everyone who calls the show today from Long Island gets in the running to win a pair of tickets to see the Fray at the Amp and ferry passes back and forth. So 877-764-2535. 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
6: Westbound delays on the southern state heading into Route 110, then it stays slow out through the Seaford Oyster Bay. Eastbound delays from Eagle Avenue to the Wantagh. The northern state has some westbound delays by the Seaford Oyster Bay, delays both ways by the Queens Line. The LIE slow westbound from Vets Highway to Deer Park Avenue. Westbound delays from 106, 107 out through the Queens Line. The Cross Island slow northbound from the southern state up to the Long Island Expressway. The Long Island Railroad is on or close.
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4: Toplick Live Nation is on the show. 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Everybody from Long Island who calls in gets in the running for tickets to see The Fray at the Amp, plus you get two ferry passes, walk-on passes. We want you people on the island to know about this awesome gem of a concert venue.
5: Exactly.
4: 14 miles away.
5: Yeah.
4: And a beautiful boat ride.
5: Come hang.
4: Let's go to Frank and Hot Plug. Hey, Frank.
6: Hey, how's it going, guys?
5: Hey, hello, Frank.
6: Good morning.
5: Yay.
6: Hey, I was just curious. I had the pleasure of seeing Creed last summer at Jones Beach, and it was probably the best concert I've ever been to.
5: Wow.
6: So I was just wondering if Creed has any plans on coming back to Long Island or Connecticut anytime soon?
7: Yeah, they're planning to go to Jones Beach next summer.
6: Oh, awesome. I'll be there. That was my favorite concert I've ever been to.
4: How many have you been to?
7: They're already holding dates.
6: not a lot, actually. But
5: right.
6: Creed and Daughtry opened up for him, and Daughtry was awesome, too. So,
5: got some voice.
6: I had an awesome time seeing them. It was great hearing them live.
4: Oh, and Creed is so tight.
5: Yep.
4: They sound great. They're better than the record.
6: Yeah.
4: Yeah.
6: And, like, the whole, like, the way he was, like, his attitude towards the audience, and, like, he kept everybody involved. It was the coolest experience.
4: That's awesome. Well, mark it down. You know, Jimmy will let us know before anybody else knows.
5: I'd go wait there right now.
6: Absolutely.
4: Thank you, Frank.
6: Thank you.
4: All right. Frank's in the running to see The Fray at the Hartford Healthcare Amphitheater. Joey and Comac.
8: How you doing, guys?
4: Hey, how you doing?
8: Hey. I have a question. So I'm taking my daughter to see Billy Idol at Mohegan Sun.
5: Nice.
8: On Saturday. I'm in Comac, Long Island. Never been to the venue. I hear it's fantastic.
5: You'll love it.
8: What's the best? Yeah, I'm going to love it. It's got great acoustics and everything. Everybody said a good sound.
5: Yep.
8: How do I? I like doing a road trip, but my daughter mentioned that she might want to take the ferry. Do you know, like, do you go out of Port Jeff or do you go out of Orient Point? Like, what's the best bet to get to that venue?
5: Probably the Orient Point.
7: Orient Point, for sure. Exit 73 off the LAE, I think it is. And it takes you to New London. And New London's only 9 miles from Mohegan Sun.
5: So there you go.
8: Oh, wow.
5: See?
4: Okay. And that Orient Point Ferry is a quiet ferry.
5: Very quiet.
4: It's a real chill ferry.
5: Yes, right.
7: Yeah, I think it's
8: like
7: 73.
8: That's my daughter's worried about. She's like, I don't want it too choppy, Dad, but I'm going to try it, you know?
4: Well, that I don't know about.
5: Yeah,
4: but
7: ferries aren't choppy. Ferries aren't choppy.
8: Right. And one more question. How does Billy sound? Because I saw him 30 years ago, and he was fantastic, because right after his motorcycle accident, and I saw him at Jones Beach, and now we come full circle. My daughter's a big fan now, and I hear he's doing pretty good, though, right?
4: Billy Idol?
5: Yeah.
8: Yeah,
7: his voice is great still. He hasn't lost it, because he hasn't toured that much.
5: Right.
8: Right,
5: he's spent. Yeah.
8: He's smart. He didn't do any songs with any notes that were in a key you can't reach, like Living on a Prayer, you know?
5: Right, exactly.
4: Right.
5: Yeah.
4: No,
5: right. No really high
4: that,
5: range.
4: That note haunts John Bon Jovi, and it has for the last 40 years.
5: Yes.
8: Yeah, and no, I'm not knocking Bon Jovi. I saw him at the Garden a couple weeks ago. He was fantastic. Love the guy.
4: I heard. It was great.
5: It's nice he's back.
8: It really is. It really is nice to see him back.
4: All right. Thank you, Joe.
8: Thank you so much, guys.
5: Thank you. Man.
8: Bye-bye.
4: Dawn in Oxford.
9: Good morning.
4: Hi.
5: Morning, Dawn.
9: So, we were at the Amp last night seeing J.J. Gray and the Mofo and Joe Bonamassa. It was fabulous.
4: I heard.
9: I just have a question for Jimmy. Lately, I'm seeing a trend, because we go to tons of shows there. A lot of the bands aren't doing encores. Is there a reason for that?
7: It's their choice. No, I'm not aware of that. I'll actually be there a few times over the next few days. I have not noticed that at all.
9: We were shocked last night, especially Joe Bonamassa, not doing an encore. and they bowed, said goodbye, and they were off the stage. And we were like, what? You know, and people were standing there, you know, yelling, clapping, right. And the place was packed. But like I said, outstanding show. It was just amazing.
5: Okay, well, lock the doors behind them so they can't leave. Okay. Now he's got to come back out.
2: Yeah.
7: Now you know, I always want the artist to do an. I never have taken an artist off the stage for any reason whatsoever. A lot of promoters might do that so that they don't pay overtime. I don't care about paying overtime. Okay. So it's the artist's choice.
9: It's just, we've seen a few, like I said, shows there, and me and my husband were like, is this like a trend or something? Or maybe
4: what's happening?
9: You know, that it's because of the neighbors.
4: I wonder
9: or
4: if the vibe was so good. He was like, I don't want to break the bubble that we've created here. I want to just finish it, go right to the end.
5: Yeah, even a high note.
9: Let me tell you, being Joe Bonamassa was a religious experience.
4: I heard. It was amazing. I was getting S from my friends who were there last night. Like, how are you not here right now?
5: Yep.
4: Yeah.
9: I know. Oh, and J.J. Gray was just amazing, too.
5: Okay.
4: I hope that sound came out of your mouth.
5: That was good.
10: Okay. Breaking the rules.
4: Dawn, thank you.
9: All right. Have a good day, guys.
5: You too.
4: You too. The one thing I noticed with the encore with Dave Matthews is that we used to work for it.
5: Yeah.
4: Like, they wouldn't come out unless we really got rowdy.
5: Yeah, you had to stomp.
4: Like, we're stomping our feet, and we're making, like,
5: screaming. Yeah, no
4: crazy noise.
5: Yeah.
4: This was, it's a world pot. Well, they were all pot smokers. I was by contact.
5: Right.
4: But it was kind of like we're just sitting here. It's like, well, we know he's coming out.
5: Right.
7: So. I'm not in love with encores because many people leave during encores. And I've said to a number of artists.
4: To beat the traffic.
5: Yes.
7: You know, do a cover song for your encore if you're doing encore. Don't do, Freebird. Because we all want to see Freebird in the show. 25% of people are leaving.
5: Yeah, what chart was he doing Freebird?
7: Freebird in the show. Yeah, it's just, I'm not a lover of encores.
5: Yeah.
4: Matt, so talk it.
11: Hey, guys, morning.
5: Hi. Morning.
11: So I just had a quick question about if you're working with the ferries. Because coming from Long Island, I've been to the Amp. I think it's a fantastic venue. I actually prefer going there to Jones Beach.
4: Really?
11: But I run into it's a smaller, more intimate kind of thing.
4: Exactly.
5: Yeah.
4: Exactly.
7: It has a roof.
4: I meant no disrespect to either venue, but it's a lot of traveling. So.
7: And it has a roof. Let's not forget the roof.
4: That's right.
11: Yeah. For me, I can jump on that ferry and hang out, see the show, and come back. But my concern is coming back. About a couple of years ago, I saw Billy Strings, and I had to leave at like 9 o'clock to catch the last ferry.
4: Yeah.
11: I know it's not the case all the time. Years ago, I saw Greta Van Fleet there. It was fantastic. On the ferry, back on the ferry. But I'm reluctant to go there to see half a show. Are you guys working with the ferry to have a boat for me to come home every show?
7: No. Yeah, well, we are, but they don't want to do it. I don't blame them because if they only have 10 customers, to run a ferry costs them a lot of money.
5: Yeah.
7: So we tell them how many tickets have been sold on the island.
4: Oh.
7: And they can make the decision from there. We don't own the ferry.
4: That makes sense.
7: I know they're going to run for the Frey. I know they're going to run for Rod Stewart. I know they're going to run for John Fogerty and Steve Winwood, which means the last ferry will leave at 10:45.
5: Nice.
7: It's better to be in contact with the ferry company. We don't have anything to do with the ferry.
11: All right.
4: Well, there you go, Matt. Thank you, brother.
11: Appreciate the answer. Thank you.
4: Thank you, Matt. All right, Matt's in the running to see the Frey at the Amp in Bridgeport.
5: Yeah.
4: Plus a ferry ride. Chaz and AJ in the morning.

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0: 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Jimmy Coplick, Live Nation on the show. 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Everybody on from Long Island gets in the running to see the fray at the Hartford Healthcare Amphitheater in Bridgeport, plus two walk-on ferry passes. James in Wallingford.
1: Good morning, guys.
2: Morning.
0: Hey.
1: So this is going back into the early 80s. I used to do above-ground pools. So we're doing a pool at Mike Bogusowski, because I'm in your corner.
2: Oh, yeah.
0: Okay, Connecticut television reporter who was a consumer advocate.
2: Yeah.
0: So he would go out and he would find these businesses doing wrong by customers, and he would do a whole report on it, and he would end with that catchphrase, which, by the way, he's been off the air for like 30 years.
2: Yeah.
0: Maybe more.
1: Yeah.
0: And people still say it.
2: Yeah.
1: So we're doing his pool, and he comes walking out, and he's like, I'm Mike Bogusowski. I said, I know who you are, right? So he goes, anything you want, I can get you. So that weekend, Iron Maiden was coming to New Haven Coliseum.
2: Okay.
1: I said two tickets to Iron Maiden. He goes, they're yours. Just go there at Wilco, and they're yours. So I go there, and there's no tickets. So I'm calling Fiona Lee. I'm like, listen, they owe me tickets. So then this lady comes out, and she walks me to this big office with a desk, and she goes, he does it all the time, and he hands me two tickets.
2: Oh, wow.
0: Oh, damn. Okay. He just says they're yours.
2: Right.
0: And then never calls anyone.
2: Right.
1: Never, yeah. And she knew. She goes, he does it all the time. Here's two tickets.
2: Nice.
0: Wow.
2: At least you got tickets.
0: Jimmy, I wonder how many tickets or how much money Mike Bogusowski would owe you if he were still alive.
2: That's seriously bogus.
3: Yeah, no, yeah. You're right. He's passed, and I knew Bogey, and I would get him tickets every once in a while. I would get him tickets, I didn't know what he used them for.
2: Now we do.
3: Probably like Sam T.
0: God rest his soul.
2: Yeah.
0: It was the funniest thing, as sad as it was, at Sam T., who was a legend at this radio station. He passed, and then everyone got up, and they asked, hey, does anyone want to tell a Sam T story? And story after story was, Sam got me tickets, Sam got me free tickets. And I just watching Jimmy, I could fry an egg on his head.
3: That's the worst eulogies I've ever sat through, I must tell you.
0: We love you, Sam, wherever you are.
2: Yes,
0: thank you, James. Abby.
4: Good morning, guys. How are you?
0: Good.
2: Morning.
0: Good.
2: You.
5: Morning.
4: So, Jimmy, I was wondering if we are ever going to see Fiona Apple playing concert again.
3: You say Fiona Apple?
2: Yeah,
0: Fiona Apple.
3: You know, that's a good question. I have not heard anything about her touring. If she toured, I would bring her to Oakdale.
4: That would be amazing. She just released a song that is the opening song for a show on Apple TV. So I just didn't know if there was something more to follow. So it'll be interesting to see what happens.
2: Yeah, it's cold. Have you seen me lately?
0: You know, the great thing about these calls is now you just put her on Jimmy's radar. Jimmy will go into the office today and look it up.
2: Yes.
3: Yes, I will. You're absolutely right. I will.
0: Thank you, Abby.
4: Very good. I appreciate that. Thank you so much. Have a great day, guys.
0: You too. We may have news on this next week. You never know. Let's go to Dave, Wading River.
6: Hey, good morning, guys.
2: Hello,
6: hey,
2: Dave.
6: Jay.
2: Hey.
6: How you doing today?
2: Good, man.
6: Good, man.
0: Thanks for calling, or do you have a question? Or
2: what's up?
6: Just a comment. I'm calling in to tell you how much I appreciate you guys. And, Jimmy, all that information you give, it's terrific. It really spreads some history to it. But I'm a big fan, been listening to WPLR since it rocked yours and Quad. And, I follow you guys quite a bit, and I also wanted to mention that thanks for the tip to go to the pizza and beer fest this past weekend.
2: Oh, yeah. Good times, man. Good times.
0: Oh, right.
6: I have to admit, Connecticut really does have the best pizza.
0: Thank you.
2: Well, there's an endorsement right there.
0: Yeah. that was a great time.
6: Thanks again. I had no real questions for Jimmy. Just wanted to share my appreciation.
0: Ah, that's great, man. Yeah. You got to share the love.
2: Yeah, it's thank you so much. Thank you.
0: Yeah, see? People call when they have nothing and not even a complaint.
2: And so there's love out there somewhere.
0: Good words. Yeah. Thank you, Dave. Yeah, that's very nice when someone does that.
2: Yeah.
3: They call a lot of people.
2: Goes out of the way.
3: Jeez, you ate a lot of pizza that on Sunday, huh?
0: I had 6 slices.
2: Still full.
3: Oh, my goodness.
2: Still full.
0: I thought I would be on the lower end.
2: Yeah.
0: I got on the mic and I was like, all right, who's had
2: the one lady had 10 slices.
0: 10.
2: And was still having.
0: Right.
5: Yeah.
0: Amateur. But every exactly, that's what I thought.
5: Right.
0: I left there hungry after 6.
2: Right. So you can't leave.
5: There was a place that let you fill a box for $10, and I took so much home to get on the ferry. They didn't make it all the way home.
2: The ferry actually went down in the water.
0: Yeah. The ferry was like, there's just a little bit of a problem.
5: I was the flotation device, just in case anything got hairy.
2: Right, everybody just goes, see Mike.
0: All right, we got at least 2 I want to get to before we let Jimmy go. Matt in Easton.
7: Morning, guys.
0: Hi.
7: Love the show.
0: Love
7: this segment each week. It's awesome. Thank you. Jimmy, a question about Metallica and the setup at Mohegan Sun. They've been touring stadiums, so awesome that they're coming to such a small venue, but they've been playing with this huge signature snake pit stage that has fans in the middle as well as on around. Are they bringing that into Mohegan? I know it's in the round, you've said that before, but have you talked about exactly what the setup looks like on the floor?
3: Yes, it looks like the snake pit will be done. They are moving in on Sunday, and the first show is actually on Friday, so it's going to take us 4 days to even set the arena up for the show. So I imagine it will be very similar to the stadium show that I've seen and maybe you've seen also.
7: Excellent.
2: That's incredible. That's awesome.
0: What a treat.
2: Yep.
3: The only 2 non-sphere shows of 2026 are at Mohegan Sun. I'm very proud of it.
2: Can't wait.
0: Same, yeah. We're lucky to have you, Jimmy.
2: Yeah, man.
0: Matt, thanks for the call. Chef, nope, wrong line. Chef Jim, Long Island.
8: Hey, good morning, guys. Good morning, Jimmy. Good morning, everybody. Long time listener.
0: Thank you.
8: Hey, Jimmy, I got a quick question for Jimmy. Jimmy, what's the, of all the people touring right now, what's the one group that you would say, hey, look, guys, get out there and see these guys. This is it. This is the end of it. After this tour, they're done. What's that one group? I mean, you've seen it all, done it all, experienced it all this stuff that these we call in and we're all of us are thinking about and dreaming about, you know. You've done it. So what's that one band? What's that one artist?
3: Well, the one artist I always say about, but he keeps touring, is Paul McCartney. You know, he's turning 85.
2: Yeah.
3: And to me, the biggest star in music today, still. So it would be Paul McCartney, Ringo Starr, who's in his 80s, I'd put in there. John Bon Jovi, I think he'll tour next summer, and, you know, he does have voice issues, but he seemed to have handled it really well. I think his register went down about a half an octave, but he still can sing, which happens to everybody. Doesn't only happen to him. Hearing my announcement from 1979 that Chaz played earlier, I think my voice has gone down a half an octave. I'm not even a singer. But I would say Paul McCartney, I would always say. We missed out on the Beach Boys. Mike Love is off the road now, so I don't know if we'll see the Beach Boys again. The Guess Who, I think if they're out there right now, they played Long Island, they played Connecticut already. If they tour again, I would say see the Guess Who. But, you know, it's got to be artists that are in the 70s and 80s.
2: Yeah.
0: And the other thing is, don't let these little clips on social media deter you from going to a show, like David Lee Roth or Motley Crue. I have to tell you, you know, when you go to those shows, they're really great shows.
2: They are.
0: Like, everybody's having a good time. Nobody minds.
2: Exactly.
0: You know, and then, you know, someone grabs one clip, and it's like, all right, look at this.
2: Yeah, no. It's a party,
0: just,
2: man.
0: Just go. If you like the artist, go.
2: Yep.
0: Yeah.
8: Right. I grew up in the 80s. I think that was the best time ever for music. I think it crescendoed. It peaked. Some of the artists nowadays, okay, but come on, man. The music from the 70s and the 80s.
0: In terms of live music, 70s and 80s,
2: yep.
0: Sweet spot.
2: Yep.
0: In the history of the planet.
8: Absolutely.
0: Yes. All right.
8: Absolutely.
0: Chef Jim, thanks for the call.
8: The only one on my hit list is Lionel Richie. I got to see Lionel Richie.
0: Oh, 100%. That's a great show.
8: All right. Hey, long-time listener. Thanks, Jimmy. Thanks, Chaz. Thanks, AJ.
2: Thank you.
8: Bill. You guys do great.
0: Thank you, brother. Appreciate the kind words. All right, so Big Mike's on the island. We'll see you next week, Big Mike.
3: Thank you.
0: Jimmy, you're not on next week?
3: I can be on next week, yep.
0: You can?
3: Yep.
2: Oh, nice.
0: Well, that's great news.
2: Cool, it's a day.
0: All right, you just made my day. All right, Jimmy, I may see you Saturday, and if not, we'll talk to you next week.
3: Yeah, I'll look for you, for sure.
0: All right, thank you, brother.
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10: Here's some delays on the Northern State westbound by Route 110. Then it's heavy both ways by the Queens Line. The Southern State slow westbound from Route 110 out to the Wantagh. Eastbound delays from Eagle Avenue to the Wantagh. The LIE slow westbound from Vets Highway to Deer Park Avenue. Some westbound delays by the Seaford Oyster Bay. Then it's stop and go both ways from Glen Cove Road out through the Queens Line. The Cross Island has northbound delays from the Southern State up to the Long Island Expressway. The Long Island Railroad is on or close.
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Kings of 35 years ago. They were on the lineup. Butthole Surfers. That's Pepper on 94.3 The Shark. 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

remember Dave Glicker's Downtown in Farmingdale? Saw some really good bands there. I saw the Human League there, and I saw these guys. They played as well. Eve 6, Inside Out. 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

I saw these guys back in the early 90s at Malibu Nightclub in Lido Beach. I'm talking about live. They were there with Tony Bennett. It was live and Tony Bennett at the Malibu Nightclub. Not even joking. This is Lightning Crashes on the 90s at 9, 94.3 The Shark.

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Might be the worst band name ever. But anyway, the song is called Always Let You Down, and it's on 94.3 The Shark.

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cloudy, showers, humid, 83 degrees. 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

another day of hooking you up with some concert tickets here on 94.3 The Shark. 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And then after 2, Rob Rush comes your way with tickets to check out Guns N' Roses at MetLife Stadium and Good Charlotte at the UBS. It's all happening here. 94.3 The Shark. Let's turn this one up.

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Now you do what they told you. Now you do what they told you. Now you do what they told you.

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James Hetfield of Metallica celebrated his 63rd birthday just a few days ago. Nothing else matters. It's 94.3 The Shark. Andre hanging out with you. Coming up at noon, 2K replay and your chance to score tickets to check out the Stray Cats in Westbury. 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

94.3 The Shark, another rainy, cloudy, humid day. High around 83. 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

Yesterday was the anniversary of MCA of the Beastie Boys passing away. The great Adam Yaut. Missed that dude big time. And will always love the Beastie Boys. 94.3 The Shark. No!

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Coming up later on today, Rob Rush gets here after 2, and your chance to win tickets to check out Guns N' Roses at MetLife. And if that's not enough, how about Good Charlotte at the UBS Arena? We have you covered here at 94.3 The Shark. 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

Hopefully you don't have a lot of hate in your heart today because it is Thursday, which means tomorrow is Friday, and that's always a good thing, right? Rob Rush with you till 7 o'clock on this Thursday. Hope you're doing well. Here's some new music right now. Ryan Purds, kid out of Buffalo. He's 25 years old, and he's bringing back that grunge sound. I think, singing-wise, he sounds a lot like Chris Cornell and Kurt Cobain. You tell me. The song is called Sour. Good afternoon.

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0: Hey, it's Andre. 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

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You can have the time of your life if you win tickets to Avenged Sevenfold and Good Charlotte. 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

talking about Superman's weakness, Kryptonite, on 94.3 The Shark. I think Supergirl is available for streaming now. I have to check that movie out. I heard it's doing pretty well. You know, that's the problem now. You release a movie in the theaters, nobody goes, and then when you put it on streaming, it does extremely well. So there's that. Caller number 9-631-955-0943. Going to have your chance to go see these guys, UBS Arena, Monday night with Good Charlotte. It's Avenged Sevenfold. Caller number 9-631-955-0943. Good luck.

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1: 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In 2019, they covered the 1977 song by Fleetwood Mac that goes a little something like this. It's Evanescence doing the chain for Under the Covers on 94.3 The Shark.

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Semisonic and poetry right there with Closing Time on 94.3 The Shark. Giving you everything that rocks Thursday afternoon. It's Rob Rush, and here is Long Island's own Danny Rocco, a.k.a. Dez Rocks, from his brand new album, To Hell and Back. This is When the Love is Gone on 94.3 The Shark. 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

POD and Youth of the Nation on 94.3 The Shark, giving you everything that rocks. It's Rob Rush. I like the Black Crowes, and I wanted to go see them when they were at Forest Hills. They were there back on June 13th, but I did not go because it was Game 5 of the NBA Finals. And I said to myself, you know, I think the Knicks could possibly do it. And I don't want to be at a concert when the Knicks win. So I'm sad I didn't see them, but I'm glad I missed it.

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Beck on 94.3 The Shark. It's Rob Rush. Last night, AJ was at Allen Park right here in Farmingdale for the Almost Brothers Band. And when he was on stage, he announced that you should have texted the keyword shark to 631-955-0943. And we do have a name of somebody that did text. So, all right, let's find out who won. Joanna Amaya, if you were at the show last night at Allen Park in Farmingdale, you have about 5 minutes to call back to 631-955-0943, and you'll win Deep Purple and Kansas tickets when they come to Jones Beach Wednesday night. Joanna Amaya, 5 minutes. Call 631-955-0943. Those Kansas Deep Purple tickets will be yours.

We had an amazing time with y'all at the show on Tuesday night. Five Finger Death Punch at Jones Beach. Met a bunch of awesome people. And if you were there, you know, post up pictures and tag us at 943 The Shark, or you can tag me if we took a photo together at Rob_Rush. The next show we are presenting at Jones Beach is less than a month away. On September 5th, it's a Saturday, Breaking Benjamin and Chevelle. And keep listening for your chance to win your way in. But if you're impatient, I'm going to tell you what you can do right now. 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This is From Ashes to New. It's called Die for You, New Rock on the Shark.

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3: Heavy delays, eastbound LIE by 110, southbound Sagdicos, you're slow from the Sunken Meadow down towards Pine Air Drive, coming past the LIE. Slow east and west on the Southern State between Eagle Avenue and the 109 area.
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Foo Fighters and Learn to Fly on 94.3 The Shark. Well, if you are going to be 47 this year, that is apparently the age where humans feel healthiest, happiest, and most confident. A survey found that people around the age of 47 tend to feel better because they focus on their well-being instead of their appearance. Yeah, when you get a little older, you know, sometimes you don't care as much about your appearance. I mean, most of us don't want to go out and look like a schlep, but You also want to worry about other things, too, like, you know, well-being. Aches and pains might start to creep in, and you might want to take care of that more than buying those pair of jeans that you really were eyeing or the sneakers. So, yeah, have at it. Getting older, it might not suck. Not much, at least. Here's Linkin Park on The Shark.

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2: Slow traffic southbound Sagna Coast, heading down towards Pioneer Drive. Eastbound Sunrise Highway by the Oakdale Merge is showing some volume passing the Connect Quad State Park. Even westbound's a little slow in that area. Eastbound LIE by 110 and by Deer Park Avenue, you have some volume.
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Chili Peppers and Californication on 94.3 The Shark, giving you everything that rocks. And hey, we're going to give you a chance to go see Guns N' Roses. That'll happen when we kick off the commercial-free rush hour commute about 5:20, thanks to John Lavelle and his law firm. So yeah, make sure you're listening so you can see Guns N' Roses on Wednesday.

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1: Southbound Saxico's pumping the brakes heading down towards Pioneer Drive. Eastbound on Sunrise Highway, passing Bayshore and the Connect State Park by the Oakdale Merge. You have some volume. Westbound Southern is slow by 109, heading towards 110. And the eastbound LIE remains busy right around the 110 area in Melville.
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Alien Ant Farm and Smooth Criminal on 94.3 The Shark, giving you everything that rocks. It's Rob Rush. You know, I met the other night at Five Finger Death Punch. I met that kid from Long Island. He's 23 years old. I think his name is John Tora. He is a really awesome singer. And I told him, I said, you know, have you reached out to the guys in Skid Row about maybe taking over for lead vocals? He said he did, and he hasn't heard anything back yet. So, hey, Snake, if you're listening, you should give that kid a chance, at least a tryout. John Tora, really nice kid, too. Skid Row are looking for a new lead singer, and it could be John or you. We're going to go commercial-free after 18 in life.

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3: Traffic is building eastbound by the Connect Quad State Park heading east and westbound through Patchogue on Sunrise Highway. Eastbound LIE tapping the brakes heading towards 111, and the southbound Sagnico is coming down from the Sunken Meadow is slow heading down towards Pine Air Drive.
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1: Yes! 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

Sublime are back, and they were on Long Island just a few weeks ago. 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It's Guns N' Roses. 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

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It's Rob Rush, and sometimes when I'm driving, especially on the highways here on Long Island, I don't have any faith in humanity. I'm like, all right, I got to watch this guy because he's zipping in and out like a moron. But this story actually restored my faith a little bit in mankind and kindness. Canadian rock band Autumn Kings, who you hear on 94.3 The Shark, they were stranded in Wisconsin after their van broke down on their way to a festival in Michigan. They thought they were going to have to miss one of the biggest shows of their career until a complete stranger, a guy, just saw them broken down, pulled over, and he offered them the keys to his own SUV, said, take it, take my car. Think about it. You see somebody pulled over on the side of the LIE in a van, and there's like five people. Are you going to give them your car? Probably not. But then again, this is Long Island and not Wisconsin. 8 hours later, the Autumn Kings made the show, played what they called the best performance of their career, and then drove the car all the way back to Wisconsin to return it to Ernie. And that is an amazing story, right? Doesn't that restore your faith in humanity just a little bit? Autumn Kings right now. 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
1: Traffic is building eastbound by the Connect Quad State Park, heading east, and westbound through Patchogue on Sunrise Highway. Eastbound LIE, tap into brakes, heading towards 111. And the southbound Sagnico is coming down from the Sunken Meadow is slow, heading down towards Pine Air Drive.

Killers, reminding you to always look at the bright side of things. It's Rob Rush tomorrow morning on Chaz and AJ. I think about 8 o'clock, our friend John Hampson from 9 Days is going to be calling in, and he is going to talk about a little thing that we've been working on that will be happening this fall that may or may not include this gentleman, Brendan, from the band Wheatus. 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
3: Southbound Saxico's pumping the brakes heading down towards Pioneer Drive. Eastbound on Sunrise Highway, passing Bayshore and the Connectquad State Park by the Oakdale Merge. You have some volume. Westbound Southern is slow by 109, heading towards 110, and the eastbound LIE remains busy right around the 110 area in Melville.
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know, the Mets may have traded a lot of people away, but they swept the Cleveland Guardians earlier today. So that's a promising sign. I mean, I'm not expecting them to get into the playoffs, but hey, you know what? Winning three in a row, that's not bad. You know, Def Leppard's Hysteria turned 39 a few days ago, released August 3rd, 1987, off that album. Here's Armageddon It, commercial free on 94.3 The Shark.

0: 94.3 The Sharks Traffic Bites.
1: Still seeing some slow traffic east and west by the Connectquod State Park on Sunrise Highway in the Oakdale Merge. Eastbound LIE, tapping the brakes towards 111. Southbound SAG, still dealing with a snag, heading down towards Pioneer Drive.
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Crazy Town, commercial free for your rush hour commute on 94.3 The Shark. It's Rob Rush. You know, that is a sample of Pretty Little Ditty, a song the Red Hot Chili Peppers did in 1989 on the Mother's Milk album. So Wednesday is going to be August 12th, and Wednesday, August 12th, will be the 35th anniversary of the release of the Black Album by Metallica. And off of that album, this is the Unforgiven, commercial free on 94.3 The Shark, thanks to the John Lavelle Law Firm.

Papa Roach and Last Resort on 94.3 The Shark, commercial free for your rush hour commute. And it's around this time, Monday to Friday, we take the playlist and put it in shuffle. And whatever band and song it lands on, you and I get to listen to that. It's the Rush Hour Shuffle, brought to you by Legacy Mini Skids. And let's see what we got to spit out tonight with the Rush Hour Shuffle. All right, old school Jane's Addiction is what got spit out tonight for the Rush Hour Shuffle. Going back to their 1988 debut album, this is one of my favorite tracks off of that album. Maybe it's one of your favorites as well. This is Mountain Song, Jane's Addiction, for the Rush Hour Shuffle, brought to you by Legacy Miniskids on 94.3 The Shark.

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0: continue on the westbound side of Sunrise Highway, passing Route 112 in Patchogue and heading towards Vets Highway. More delays eastbound by the Oakdale Merge. If you're traveling on the southbound Sagtico, still seeing some volume heading down towards Pioneer Drive. A better ride now on the Northern State Parkway passing Wolf Hill Road. We have some delays eastbound 110 area of the LIE.
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I am about to hit the highway. That is going to do it for me. Rob Rush saying, see you when I see you. Sean Lynch, he is coming in next. I'm going to leave you with a warning. Saw them back in June at Pier 17 in the city. They put on an amazing show, an amazing band, and an amazing song. I leave you with Kerosene on the Shark. Thanks for listening. Good luck, good evening, and you stay safe.

If you ever approached your parents with bloody knees from a bike crash and were told to rub some dirt on it, you know this song. 94.3, The Shark.

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1: Slow on Sunrise Highway east and west between Rue 112 and Vets Highway. Still have some volume eastbound by the Connectquad State Park on the eastbound side of Sunrise Highway passing the Oakdale Merge, and some slight volume southbound sag heading down towards that area of Pioneer Drive.
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Warrant in Heaven on 94.3 The Shark's Hair Scare. Good evening. My name is Sean Lynch. I'm hanging with you until 10. Yes, I have lost my voice officially. I was at the Five Finger Death Punch the other night and Jones Beach Theater, and I have not, voice has not really come back. This is going out to Allie working at Professional Hand Therapy Clinic in Farmingdale, our neighbors, right in Airport Plaza. Thanks for listening. It's Poison. It's a dirty song too, Allie.

0: Motley Crue, Wild Side on the Hair Scare. Poison before that, Talk Dirty to Me, going out to Allie, who runs a professional hand therapy clinic right next door to us here at the radio station. A lot of us go there. They take care of our hands. Allie takes care of our hands. Rob Rush's hands, my hands, Sean Lynch's hands. Our hands need tending, so she takes care of our hands and our limbs. Thank you, Allie. Before that, Warren and Heaven, and that's about it. The Hair Scare, we do it every Monday through Friday at 7. Back in a flash.
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3: Look out for a stall on the eastbound side of the Southern State Parkway, right around the Wantagh Merge. You have some heavy volume westbound because of the sun glare heading towards New High Park Road on the Northern and LIE.
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Disturbed covered Sounds of Silence by Simon and Garfunkel went on Conan. It became huge. Went to go see Five Finger Death Punch a couple of days ago. They covered Bad Company. That became huge. I see a pattern here. Heavy metal making really great songs popular again.